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1: SRN News, Marie Rose. A new income analysis is challenging claims that America's middle class is falling behind.
2: Economist Steve Moore says Census Bureau sample data through May 2026 puts median U.S. household income at about $87,000. His analysis estimates real median income has risen 41% since 1984. The report adds that inflation-adjusted incomes declined during the pandemic, but have recently rebounded. The economic advisor in President Trump's first term says the policies of his former boss are behind the gains. Ken Lorman reporting.
1: A raging wildfire in southwest France has forced the evacuation of 55,000 more people overnight. This brings the total to 220,000 in one region alone. This is SRN News.
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7: 105.7 WDNY weather. Scattered showers and thunderstorms taper to partly cloudy tonight. Around 60 degrees with light southerly winds and a chance of precipitation. Monday brings scattered showers and thunderstorms again. Then Monday night holds a chance of showers and thunderstorms near 65. Tuesday stays wet with showers and thunderstorms around 80, continuing into Tuesday night and Wednesday as temperatures ease into the mid-70s. Currently, it's clear and 72 degrees.
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0: Just checking in here. Are you or somebody you know having trouble finding true love? Somebody may be accidentally crashing the plane before it leaves the gate. Here are a few things experts say could make you appear less attractive to others. First, your spelling and grammar aren't up to par. So a study of 9,000 people by the dating website Zoosk found most adults have rejected a potential match simply because of bad grammar, poor spelling, or missing punctuation in their dating profile. The fix? Pretty easy on this one. Always check the spelling and grammar on your dating profile. There's no excuse. Check it online. Next, watch your table manners. Dating expert Suhari Gonzalez was crazy about a man she was dating until they met for lunch, and he chewed like a wild animal with his mouth open. Needless to say, there was no next date. Another path to finding true love, make sure you speak up about your hobbies or your passions. Researchers at Scotland's Alberta University found singles were most attracted to people who were creative or passionate about being creative, whether they painted, played guitar, quilted, or even studied medieval history. When people are excited and passionate about their interests, it shows they can be passionate about you in a relationship as well.
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4: 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A jamboree for PTSD takes place Saturday, August 1st at the Canis Regular American Legion at 83 Main Street from 1 until 10 p.m. They'll be riding for a reason, with registration starting at 9 a.m. The ride leaves at 11 a.m. There'll be live music, a basket raffle, and much more. 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
0: Have you noticed? I certainly have. The older we get, the faster time seems to fly by. And there is a reason now. Researchers at Duke University say when we're kids, our brain is in learning and growing mode, so it's constantly absorbing and processing new information. And when everything we're experiencing is new, it slows our perception of time. Think of it this way. You drive the same route to work every day, your brain is on autopilot. You probably don't even remember the drive. But when you drive somewhere new and see and experience new things, time seems to slow down as you absorb all the new information. And that's how we can slow down time, by living in the moment. When we take a second to notice things and absorb our environment, like seeing a new shop on the drive to work, or we perceive time as going slower. So try to be mindful through the day, say the experts. And in a journal, try writing down the little things that make one day unique from the next. That will help you appreciate life as it's happening, and you and I will feel time slowing down.
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1: SRN News, I'm Mary Rose. Conservative analysts believe Democrats are walking into what they call a political minefield.
2: They believe the party's move to the left on issues like crime and transgender policies is alienating mainstream voters, while support among Hispanic and Black voters is slipping. They also point to demographic trends, red state gains from the next census, and declining influence in media and academia as signs Republicans could hold a long-term advantage if the GOP doesn't squander the opportunity. Ken Lorman reporting.
1: A raging wildfire in southwest France has forced the evacuation of 55,000 more people overnight. This brings the total to 220,000 in one region alone, as flames have crept closer to the wine region. This is SRN News.
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4: 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Avon Moffitt passed away in 2021 at the age of 6. 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
11: 105.7 WDNY weather. Scattered showers and thunderstorms taper to partly cloudy tonight. Around 60 degrees with light southerly winds and a chance of precipitation. Monday brings scattered showers and thunderstorms again. Then Monday night holds a chance of showers and thunderstorms near 65. Tuesday stays wet with showers and thunderstorms around 80. Continuing into Tuesday night and Wednesday as temperatures ease into the mid-70s. Currently, it's mostly cloudy and 70 degrees.
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1: With SRN News, I'm Jason Walker. Conservative analysts believe Democrats are walking in what they call a political minefield. Here's correspondent Ken Lorman.
2: They believe the party's move to the left on issues like crime and transgender policies is alienating mainstream voters, while support among Hispanic and Black voters is slipping. They also point to demographic trends, red state gains from the next census, and declining influence in media and academia, as signs Republicans could hold a long-term advantage if the GOP doesn't squander the opportunity. Ken Lorman reporting.
1: Tough time right now for firefighters in Oregon facing strong gusty winds, battling dozens of blazes. Red flag warning has continued across much of the state, primarily in the central and eastern areas. This is SRN News.
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6: $800 is the jackpot for the next Can't Beat Raven. It's Anna Zapp from the Anna and Raven Show. Every weekday, you get to go head-to-head against Raven in pop culture trivia. You beat him, you take him down, you're going to win the money. He beats you? Well, the good news is that the jackpot just keeps getting bigger. So to help you out, this is an unfair advantage that you get that Raven does not get. The first two answers to Monday's five questions. Answer to question number one is Chinese theater. Answer to question number two, the Rolling Stones. Remember those two and sign up to play Can't Beat Raven at annonraven.com. Good luck.
0: Well, here's a conversation starter for you. Trending. Generation Z is trending. People between the ages of 16 and 25 are now heading to the plastic surgeon's office in record numbers. According to the American Academy of Facial Plastic and Reconstructive Surgery, 75% of cosmetic surgeons are saying they've seen a spike in clients under the age of 30. And they say it's a consistently higher plateau of the five previous years. Some surgeons say about one-third of their patients are Gen Z, and experts say it's because they've grown up with social media, seeing themselves and others with faces and bodies perfected by filters and photo editing tools, and they want to look that way in real life, they say. And because Gen Z is known for being open and honest online, they're also being transparent about their cosmetic surgery procedures as well.
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0: All right, this just in. We are finding out just how vital it is to stay hydrated. The National Institutes of Health has now discovered that being dehydrated makes us age faster, raises our risk for chronic disease, and increases the likelihood we'll die early. And I do not drink enough water. For the study, researchers analyzed data from more than 11,000 middle-aged adults over a 25-year span. The study focused mainly on sodium levels because sodium increases in a person's blood as they become dehydrated. The result, study participants with high sodium blood levels, they were 50% more likely to show signs of accelerated aging, meaning their blood pressure, cholesterol, and blood sugar readings were higher than what you'd expect for their biological age. People with higher sodium levels also were 64% more likely to develop stroke, heart arrhythmia, or peripheral artery disease. They also had a higher risk of chronic lung disease, diabetes, and dementia. And overall, they were about 20% more likely to die prematurely. Staying hydrated is also proven to help reduce joint pain, maintain normal body temperature, and reduce the risk for kidney stones and even kidney failure. And how will you know when you're hydrated? Your pee will be the color of lemonade and no darker.
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Sober from Pink, starting up another great hour of great music, and I'm just getting started too. Hi, it's Joe with the Go-Go's coming up. The weekend on the way, and here's Backstreet Boys.

0: One of the newest members of the Rock and Roll Hall of Fame, the class of 2026, he'll be going in coming up in November with those ceremonies in California at the Peacock Theater. Phil Collins, Something Happened on the Way to Heaven. He's already, of course, in the Rock and Roll Hall of Fame as part of Genesis, but going in as a solo artist. Queen and David Bowie before that, Under Pressure. Human League and Oasis coming up in just a minute.
1: With SRN News, I'm Jason Walker. Shaping up to be a busy week for the president.
2: White House Press Secretary Caroline Leavitt says President Trump will be heading to Michigan Monday for a speech about the economy. On Tuesday, he will attend a funeral service for the late South Carolina Senator Lindsey Graham at the Washington National Cathedral. On Friday, the president is scheduled to hold another cabinet meeting.
3: The president will host the 13th cabinet meeting of this term at Camp David, which will be a lot of fun and something different for the cabinet to experience together.
2: Laura Winters reporting.
1: And a part of the week will also have President Trump holding talks with Israeli Prime Minister Benjamin Netanyahu in the nation's capital. The Israeli leader will also be attending the funeral for Lindsey Graham. Raging wildfires in Europe, tens of thousands of people evacuated in Spain and France. This is SRN News.
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8: 105.7 WDNY weather. Tonight stays partly cloudy around 60 degrees with calm winds. Monday turns warmer with scattered showers and thunderstorms in the mid-80s, along with light southwesterly winds and a slight chance of precipitation. Monday night brings a chance of showers and thunderstorms near 65. Then Tuesday stays unsettled with showers and thunderstorms around 80. Wednesday keeps the showers and thunderstorms going in the mid-70s. Currently, it's clear and 66 degrees.

0: I just might from The Romantic. That's Bruno Mars, of course. It's Joe, and it's time to reach out to your aunt and uncle. It's National Aunt and Uncle's Day today on this, the 26th of July. Other things on the calendar for today, World Tofu Day, also National Dog Photography Day, National Disability Independence Day, National Coffee Milkshake Day. Not just any milkshake, it's got to be a coffee milkshake today. That sounds kind of good. National Bagel Fest Day today, and it's Holistic Therapy Day. Those are the things on the calendar for today, July 26th. Next hour, we'll take a look at today in history and music history.
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0: Miley Cyrus and Flowers. Also, right before that, I Just Died in Your Arms from The Cutting Crew. Started out the hour with Huey Lewis and the News. Hip to be Square and Gautier, somebody that I used to know. Still to come for you this hour, hang on for Paula Abdul and Hozier.
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0: Too Sweet from Hozier, sweetening things up here on this Sunday night. I've got Collective Soul right before Hozier with The World I Know. And straight up, is it going to be you and me? Tell me. That's Paula Abdul, started that set of music. Portugal the Man, Tears for Fears coming up. Christina Aguilera is on the way in just a couple of minutes. And we'll take a look at today in music history and history on the calendar.
1: With SRN News, I'm Jason Walker. U.S. has paused its airstrikes on Iran for a second day.
2: A spokesman for the Islamic Republic of Iran Army says on Iranian government TV that Iranian forces also have stopped their attacks, which he says were retaliatory because the U.S. had violated the Memorandum of Understanding. Israeli Prime Minister Benjamin Netanyahu says he'll discuss Iran with President Donald Trump when he's in Washington Monday for the funeral of U.S. Senator Lindsey Graham. But while Israel launched the war alongside the U.S. in February, it's been notably absent from renewed U.S. attacks over Iran's effective closure of the Strait of Hormuz. Donna Warder, Washington.
1: At least two people have been killed, five more wounded in a shooting during a food festival near the Space Needle in Seattle. This is SRN News.
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8: 105.7 WDNY weather. Tonight stays partly cloudy around 60 degrees with calm winds. Monday turns warmer with scattered showers and thunderstorms in the mid-80s, along with light southwesterly winds and a slight chance of precipitation. Monday night brings a chance of showers and thunderstorms near 65. Then Tuesday stays unsettled with showers and thunderstorms around 80. Wednesday keeps the showers and thunderstorms going in the mid-70s. Currently, it's partly cloudy and 64 degrees.

0: Roland Orzabal and Kurt Smith. Together they are Tears for Fears, Head Over Heels. Just about wrapping up this hour, but not before we take a look at today, July 26th on the calendar, a big day for Michael Jackson and the brothers. On this day in 1968, July 26th, the Jackson 5 joined Motown Records, signing a one-year contract. They ended up moving from their home in Gary, Indiana to Los Angeles, California, where they became huge stars. They hit number one in the United States with their first four singles. They first joined Motown on this day in 1968. 1977, while touring in the United States with Led Zeppelin, Robert Plant learned that his five-year-old son, Carrick, had died of a stomach virus. The tour is abruptly canceled and ends, and Led Zeppelin never again play in the United States. In 1986, Peter Gabriel hit number one in the United States with Sledgehammer. Interestingly, he bumped his former band Genesis out of the number one spot. They were number one with Invisible Touch. 1987, 1 year later, with the Cold War winding down, American export Billy Joel played a concert in Leningrad, and it was called... it was released as an album that was called Concert, or in Russian, Koept, K-O-H-U-E-P-T. That was released in 1987. And it was on this day in 2021, Joey Jordison, the original drummer in Slipknot, died at 46. We also lost a founding member of the Eagles in 2023. Randy Meisner died from health issues at the age of 77. And in 2024, Celine Dion made a spectacular return with a performance from the Eiffel Tower at the opening ceremony of the Paris Olympics. And that is a check on things for July 26th.
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Little Cup of Espresso from Sabrina Carpenter, kicking off an hour of great music. Matchbox 20 and Sheryl Crow coming up in a couple of minutes. Also, Taylor Swift and U2 on the way. This is Bon Jovi. I'll be there for you.

disco. It ain't no country club either.

0: That's Ace of Base. It's a Beautiful Life, and you too still haven't found what I'm looking for. They're working on their new album right now. Hopefully that'll be coming out before the end of the year. And Taylor Swift with Opalite in that set. Coming up in just a minute, Billy Joel. I mentioned Billy just a few minutes ago or last hour when we were talking about Today in History. Billy Joel, No Doubt, and One Republic all coming up in just a minute.
1: With SRN News, I'm Jason Walker. Deadly shooting in the Pacific Northwest.
2: Gunfire broke out during a food festival at an events complex near the Space Needle in Seattle, Washington. That's what a fire department official says. The shooting has killed two people and wounded five others. Police are investigating the incident.
1: That is correspondent Andrew Stewart, and we have learned now at least one arrest has been made. Police still searching for another possible gunman. Former Honduran President Juan Orlando Hernandez has returned to his country to face corruption charges. He had been extradited to the U.S. for drug trafficking and sentenced 45 years, but he was released in December following a pardon by President Trump. Russian ballistic missiles in Kyiv early Sunday igniting fires. At least three civilians have been injured. This is SRN News.
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6: 105.7 WDNY weather. Tonight stays partly cloudy around 60 degrees with calm winds. Monday turns warmer with scattered showers and thunderstorms in the mid-80s, along with light southwesterly winds and a slight chance of precipitation. Monday night brings a chance of showers and thunderstorms near 65. Then Tuesday stays unsettled with showers and thunderstorms around 80. Wednesday keeps the showers and thunderstorms going in the mid-70s. Currently, it's clear and 64 degrees.

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Pat Benatar and We Belong, We Belong Together. Coming up in just a minute, Lady Gaga and Heart. Thanks for coming together with me. I'm Joe with Duran Duran's Ordinary World.

0: Extraordinary World, Duran Duran. Pat Benatar starting out the hour. Pat Benatar's opening up for, she's starting out for Bryan Adams on his Roll with the Punches tour. This leg of the tour just got started Friday night in St. Louis. And Pat Benatar, Neil Giraldo and their band opening up for Bryan Adams on Roll with the Punches. Probably get some Bryan Adams on for you later today. Coming up in just a minute, hang on for Prince and Carrie Underwood.
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0: Carrie Underwood, before he cheats, she's going to get her revenge, tearing up those seats and everything else involved with the revenge. Sugar Ray and Fly before Carrie Underwood and Prince started that set. We're going to party like it's 1999. Going to go crazy, too, with Aerosmith coming up in just a couple of minutes. And hang on for more with the Go-Go's.
1: With SRN News, I'm Jason Walker. Bloodshed in Seattle Sunday. Two people have been killed, five wounded in a shooting incident near the famous Space Needle. One person is in custody. Israeli Prime Minister Benjamin Netanyahu traveling to America early in the week. He'll be holding talks with President Trump. He will also be attending the funeral of a senator. Russian ballistic missiles in Kyiv Sunday, igniting fires, wounding at least three civilians. These strikes follow Ukraine's successful drone attacks, which have stalled Russian advances and increased more pressure on Russian leader Vladimir Putin. Firefighters in Oregon facing strong, gusty winds as they battle dozens of fires, at least 50 blazes in the eastern part of the state. SRN News.
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4: 105.7 WDNY weather. Tonight stays partly cloudy around 60 degrees with calm winds. Monday turns warmer with scattered showers and thunderstorms in the mid-80s, along with light southwesterly winds and a slight chance of precipitation. Monday night brings a chance of showers and thunderstorms near 65. Then Tuesday stays unsettled with showers and thunderstorms around 80. Wednesday keeps the showers and thunderstorms going in the mid-70s. Currently, it's mostly clear and 63 degrees.

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Phil Collins and Genesis. That's In Too Deep, starting up another hour of great music. On the way, Teddy Swims and Tiffany. Here's Behind These Hazel Eyes. It's Kelly Clarkson.

0: Daddy Swims, Lose Control. Also, Tiffany, I Think We're Alone Now. Kelly Clarkson in there, too, with Behind These Hazel Eyes. And Genesis started with In Too Deep. Kelly Clarkson back in Vegas doing her residency at the Coliseum at Caesar's Palace. And she just a couple of weeks ago released that new song, I'd Be Lying. Coming up in just a minute, hang on for Whitney Houston. And speaking of Vegas, the boys, the Backstreet Boys, coming back in just a few days to the Sphere in Vegas.
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0: Smash Mouth and I'm a Believer. Also, right before Smash Mouth, the Backstreet Boys, I Want It That Way. Coming up on the 30th, they'll be back at Sphere in Las Vegas till the 29th of August. Whitney Houston started out that set, How Will I Know If He Really Loves Me? In just a minute, Britney Spears and Hoobastank.
1: With SRN News, I'm Jason Walker. U.S. Appeals Court upholding an injunction that blocks President Trump's order to create a federal voter list.
2: The first U.S. Circuit Court of Appeals rejects the Trump administration's effort to overturn an injunction blocking the mail-in voting restrictions in 23 U.S. states that sued ahead of November's midterm elections. The ruling came Saturday. President Trump's March executive order directed the Postal Service to only deliver mail ballots to people on a government-created list of eligible voters. In June, a federal judge ruled that the states and Congress, not the president, had the authority to set election rules. I'm Julie Walker.
1: Shooting during a food festival in Seattle. Police say three people are dead, four have been wounded. This is SRN News.
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4: 105.7 WDNY weather. Tonight stays partly cloudy around 60 degrees with calm winds. Monday turns warmer with scattered showers and thunderstorms in the mid-80s, along with light southwesterly winds and a slight chance of precipitation. Monday night brings a chance of showers and thunderstorms near 65. Then Tuesday stays unsettled with showers and thunderstorms around 80. Wednesday keeps the showers and thunderstorms going in the mid-70s. Currently, it's clear and 63 degrees.

0: I'm going to take that advice and continue to let the music play. That's Shannon, Let the Music Play, and Hoobastank with The Reason right before that. That's the reason you tune in anyway, right? To hear your favorite songs, and I've got lots more of them coming up. Going to kick off another great hour with Maroon 5 coming up next for you as we let the music play.
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1: How many eggs is too many eggs? Unless you're a bodybuilder or you have some kind of job that requires massive amounts of protein.
2: Rocky. You could be Rocky.
1: I guess. I don't think any adult should consume this many eggs in one sitting. It's coming up next.

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0: So your wife keeps complaining that she gained weight and she really needs to get back to the gym and she feels unhealthy and her clothes don't fit. So you do the only logical thing. You buy her a gym membership for her birthday and you have her open that gym membership in front of her entire family.
1: Seems like a bad call there, Steve. And Nancy is upset about it. And I think rightfully so in that regard, even though he says, listen, I tried to do something really nice for you. How do you explain that it was a well-intentioned gift after that, though, when she naturally feels embarrassed in that situation?
0: Well, Steve says, you've been asking for this. Right. You've been wanting this.
1: What's the big deal?
0: Why are you so mad? Can you ever do this? Can you give a membership to somebody? 1-800-330-9999. Hi, it's Anna and Raven. Whose side are you on?
2: I think I'm on his side. I think it's nice that he's motivating her and he's trying to help her out. But I think he could have done a little bit better with publicly shaming her with the gifts. It could have been done in private. But all in all, his side.
1: I'm going to say this. If you get somebody a gym membership and you work at the gym, we all know that you're getting employee pricing on that,
0: but
1: right?
0: But that, to me, it's like, he works there. So that's just something you get for your wife. It's
1: Anyways, not a gift, right?
0: Yeah.
1: Right.
0: It doesn't make any sense to me why he would be like, present this in front of your family. It seems like shaming.
1: What do you think about this, Sydney? Whose side are you on today?
3: I'm actually on her side. However, like, I had done that with my wife before. Uh-huh. She asked me for the gym membership. Yeah. I didn't hand it over in front of my friends or her friends.
1: Right.
3: I gave it to her personally. I wish she didn't know anything about it.
1: Yeah, no, I would
3: so
1: keep it definitely
3: it's kind of like awkward, the way he did it.
1: Yeah.
3: He shouldn't have done it like that, though. But it's a good intention, though.
1: I thought Sydney was going to say, I made that mistake before in my life. Right. Thanks for the call, Sydney. Have a great day.
0: I think he did it the correct way.
1: Vanessa, what do you say? Whose side are you on today?
4: Honestly, I'm on his side. But I will give her credit that I don't think that it was good that she opened it in front of the family.
1: So he screwed up. He should have thought that part through. But, I mean, the fact is that she had been talking about the gift. Okay. Thanks for the call.
5: The verdict is in. Jury foreman, what are the results?
0: Steve, our audience agreed with you today. You did it with the best intentions of heart. You've had conversations about her joining the gym. You didn't mean it to be offensive. You knew she wasn't happy with the way she looked. Nancy, I could see, and everybody could see where you would be upset, but you got to let it go. You thought he was doing the right thing.
6: All right. I will work on letting it go.
1: Yeah, I mean, I think that in private, this gift probably would have been better received, Steve, or maybe slightly better, right? Like, Nancy could have absorbed the shock and, you know, took it in instead of, you know, having to deal with that surprise moment in front of everybody else. And, of course, everybody around you is like, oh, my gosh, can you believe he did this? But still, voters see where you're coming from. You've had the conversations, so you're okay.
7: I'm very thankful to the voters for vindicating my decision.
1: Mm-hmm. Well, you still have to live in your house, though, so good luck with that.
0: Right. If you have a problem, too, send an email, couplescore@annaandraven.com.
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17: Many farmers in the eastern United States saw substantial rainfall last week, but growers continue to face drought in some areas. Large portions of Maryland, Virginia, North Carolina, South Carolina, Delaware, and southeastern Pennsylvania remain in moderate to severe drought, with parts of North Carolina in exceptional drought. Cotton, peanuts, and soybeans have all been impacted, while many pastures and hayfields are in poor condition in some areas. A new forecast from the National Weather Service Climate Prediction Center calls for drought conditions in North Carolina and Virginia to persist at least through the end of October. Meanwhile, in the northeastern United States, apple growers continue to apply for USDA emergency relief programs after freeze losses earlier this year. 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
17: 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Yeah, we keep them all. Una says, as we pass through a dark tunnel in life, the brighter seems the light when it finally appears. Thanks, Una, for that pearl of wisdom. You're on the farm and I'm Ish.
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2: Do you believe in signs? What to you are signs? 1-800-330-9999. Whenever this song shows up in my dreams and I wake up with it in my head, I think somebody's trying to get a message out. And it happened again last night. It's coming up.

0: From the Genesee Now newsroom, I'm Ken Haight.
1: Remains discovered 2 years ago in Florida are those of a former Livingston County woman who disappeared over four decades ago. 23-year-old Rosemarie Gayhart was last seen March 21, 1985, at her workplace in Cape Coral, Florida. Police say her parents, who lived in Dansville, reported her missing. At the time, it was reported she was seen getting into a red truck with an unknown male. Cape Coral police say kayakers found the human remains in a canal in May 2024. Police received confirmation this past May that family DNA secured by Livingston County Sheriffs in 2007 determined the remains belonged to Gayhart. The Dansville Summer Concert Series takes place at the Williams Park Gazebo at the corner of Washington and Red Jacket Streets every Monday beginning at 7 o'clock. 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Tonight's Powerball jackpot will increase to an estimated $633 million as no players matched all six numbers during Saturday night's drawing.
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5: 105.7 WDNY Weather. Monday brings patchy fog, then isolated showers and thunderstorms with a temperature near 85 degrees and light southwesterly winds. Monday night stays mostly cloudy with a slight chance of showers and thunderstorms around 65 degrees. Tuesday turns wetter with showers and thunderstorms in the mid-70s. And that unsettled pattern continues Tuesday night and Wednesday, with temperatures around 60 overnight and lower 70s by day. Currently, it's cloudy and 64 degrees.
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10: Raven's just giving me the look. He's giving me the look because every time this happens, he doesn't believe like I believe.
11: Yeah, I mean, to me, you know, signs are coincidence most of the time. And a lot of it is stuff that we steer with our own subconscious. But I don't want to tell people not to believe.
10: No.
11: I don't want to be that guy.
10: I believe in signs. Do you believe in signs? What are the signs that are sent to you? 1-800-330-9999. And some of these calls that are coming up, how can you say they're not real? It's next.

0: going to go out here on a limb and say that the other album is doing much, much better than that one is going to do.
1: You don't think this is going to take off?
0: I don't.
1: But what is a K-pop song about sharks if Ken Jeong does not rap? Would you like to hear him rap?
0: Oh, no.
2: Guys, my turn. I went across the world, I travel around the globe. Hey. So let me grab some information off your frontal lobe. Kingdom Animalia, Phylum Chordata. If you want to tell them not to hunt, well, they gotta.
1: I can keep going. Would you like to keep going?
0: No. That's fine.
2: The legend of their appetite is misunderstood. The rumor says they like to fight the whole nation.
0: Is he trying to channel like Slick Rick? It's got a very...
1: I can't believe you even made that.
0: It's got a very, you know, fairy tale, you know, type of, you know, it's, yeah, okay.
1: Also,
0: anyways.
1: Besides the K-pop Shark Week show that was on last night.
0: Yeah.
1: Also, My Strange Shark Addiction also is on this week.
0: Oh, no.
1: And you can stream it as well. This is, you know, people that have over 100 shark tattoos. And this lady that has a shark boyfriend named Alan.
3: My name is Ashley. I live in St. Thomas, and I have a shark boyfriend named Alan.
1: Yep, that's her. And she's really in love with Alan, and she talks about what makes him so attractive.
0: Oh, yeah.
3: I swear, Jerry, he is so gorgeous. One big, giant muscle.
1: It makes me uncomfortable when she says that. He's a big, giant muscle.
0: Yeah, okay, all right.
1: That seems like a lot.
0: Well, I hope people enjoy Shark Week.
3: I just love him, and it makes me so happy.
4: I don't care what anybody thinks. We have a relationship.
0: All right.
1: You want to know what I noticed, though? And also, they still do the real shows that have the historic and the information about sharks. Like, tomorrow night, if you missed it, this past Friday, we had a great interview with a man who leads Jurassic Sharks that'll be on tomorrow night.
0: Dr. Austin Gallagher, your best friend.
1: I told you 100 times he's not a real doctor. Stop calling him
0: doctor. That's what he lists on his website.
1: It's not he's not
0: Dr.
1: a doctor.
0: Dr. Austin Gallagher.
1: That's not it.
0: He's a PhD or something. He's not, like, you know, giving you sharks, you know, like, you know, shots or medications. But, you know, he's a smart guy.
1: Anyway, so all this week, it's going to be all about sharks. And strange thing, I was flipping through the channels last night, and National Geographic Channel also does Shark Week, but they call it Shark Fest. And I was wondering if Discovery Channel gets mad.
0: I don't know if that is it the same owner?
1: I don't think so.
0: Yeah, I don't know. Either way, it's not important. Enjoy the sharks.
1: Yeah, a lot of sharks.
0: Have a great time.
1: Don't be afraid of Jaws.
0: Yeah, I would still be afraid with that. I would exercise a good amount of caution, I would think. I wouldn't, you know, wear a stake going into the ocean. If I saw seals, I wouldn't be swimming there. And if the water's murky, I'd just stay out of it. That's what I would do. But, you know, I mean, or you can marry one and see whether or not that would help you out. But.
1: Alan, he's just one big muscle.
0: Okay, that's enough. Thank you.
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6: 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You didn't notice her at first. But when you finally did, it was too late. Because at that moment, you were speeding. She was out walking her dog and only had a second to let go of the leash. Your foot was on the gas, and her life was on the line. Speeding catches up with you. 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
10: With SRN News, I'm Rich Thomason in Washington. Shooting last evening in the Pacific Northwest left three people dead, four others injured, a two-year-old boy among those wounded.
11: Gunfire broke out during a food festival at an events complex near the Space Needle in Seattle, Washington. That's what a fire department spokesperson says. Police are investigating the incident. Washington State Governor Bob Ferguson says his prayers are with the families of the victims and the first responders.
10: Correspondent Andrew Stewart says one suspect in custody, police looking for a second suspect. Investigators believe the two were shooting at each other. The on-again, off-again exchange of fire between the U.S. and Iran, it's off again. Both sides taking another pause amid efforts to restart talks on an interim ceasefire deal. On Wall Street, stock futures are sharply higher this morning. This is SRN News.
12: From the Genesee Now newsroom, I'm Ken Haight. A Genesee County woman is facing felony DWI charges after Livingston County deputies say she drove under the influence with two teenagers in the car. Deputy stopped 20-year-old Heaven D'Agostino Wednesday, July 22nd, after observing erratic driving while in the parking lot at the Hemlock Fairgrounds. D'Agostino was arrested for felony DWI under Leandra's law and endangering the welfare of a child. She was arraigned and released. More changes are on the way for drivers traveling around and through the ambitious $64.1 million Hornell Gateway Corridor project on State Route 36. The New York State Department of Transportation says motorists will encounter altered traffic patterns at the Hornell Plaza beginning today at 6 a.m. Major impacts include access to State Route 36 from Hornell Plaza will be limited to the southern McDonald's end, and the entrance to the northern end of Hornell Plaza from State Route 36 may experience intermittent closures. Work is expected to continue for 10 days and be completed by the end of the day, Friday, August 7th. Motorists should anticipate delays and are advised to seek alternate routes. A free drive-through pop-up food pantry will be happening this Wednesday, July 29th, beginning at 4 p.m. The free drive-through pantry is being held at the Canisius American Legion on Marshall Road in Canisius. Pantry begins at 4 and is sponsored by FoodLink and the Canisius United Church.
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15: AP Sports, I'm Mike Hempen. Quarterback Fernando Mendoza, the top overall pick in this year's NFL draft, has signed with the Las Vegas Raiders, as we hear from correspondent Bruce Morton.
16: It is a four-year, $57 million guaranteed deal with a fifth-year option. With this signing, the Silver and Black's entire 10-player 2026 draft class is now under contract.
15: Carolina Panthers outside linebacker Nick Scorton suffered a torn ACL in his right knee on the first day of training camp. He'll be placed on injured reserve. President Trump has welcomed the Los Angeles Dodgers back to the White House for a second straight year, honoring the team for its 2025 World Series title.
17: When you talk about a brand, it's one of the great brands anywhere in the world, no matter where you go.
15: Ben Rhodes eagled the final hole Thursday for a 9-under-62 and a two-shot lead after the first round of the 3M Open. I'm Mike Hempen, AP Sports.
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20: 105.7 WDNY weather. Monday brings patchy fog, then isolated showers and thunderstorms with a temperature near 85 degrees and light southwesterly winds. Monday night stays mostly cloudy with a slight chance of showers and thunderstorms around 65 degrees. Tuesday turns wetter with showers and thunderstorms in the mid-70s. And that unsettled pattern continues Tuesday night and Wednesday, with temperatures around 60 overnight and lower 70s by day. Currently, it's cloudy and 64 degrees.
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1: Going on vacation is that you try new activities that in your normal life you would never ever do.
0: Sometimes, yeah.
1: If you sign a waiver and you put your life at risk, that's how you know you're on vacation.
0: That's a good time.
1: Yep. But when you tried these activities, how would you rate them? Would you ever do them again? Thumbs up, thumbs down. If you recently did one, we'd love to hear from you. 1-800-330-9999. Raven did one just over this weekend.
0: I'm
1: huh?
0: all in. Yeah, I'll be doing it again.
1: It's next.

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2: Vacations are the perfect time to risk your lives doing activities that you would never do normally. Mm-hmm. Just for whatever reason, because you're on vacation, you'll sign a waiver, pay the fee, and just go and do it.
1: I did this at 45 miles per hour and caught 8 feet of air. It was crazy this weekend. Crazy!
2: What did you? What are they called? ATVs? UTVs?
1: It's called a UTV.
2: Yeah.
1: Absolutely awesome. Bluetooth and a Fosgate system and everything. Those things are fun, man.
2: Kathy wrote on our Facebook page at Anna and Raven, we took a hot air balloon ride.
1: No.
2: She said it was amazing.
1: Listen, it looks beautiful. Remember when 4K TV first came out and they had all that channel that was just doing hot air balloons all the time? I love to watch that. But I think to myself, I'm terrified of heights and I see too many disaster videos.
2: Amy wrote mountain coasters in Tennessee, 10 out of 10.
1: That would be fun.
2: Yeah, that would be fun. All right, what vacation activity did you try and how would you rate it? 1-800-330-9999. Lillian.
3: So we just went on a cruise and we went zip lining in Belize.
1: Mm-hmm. Nice. Yeah.
2: Zip lining
1: in another country. I mean, I've done it in Mexico. I've done it in Jamaica. Jamaica definitely felt like some of the safety things had been overlooked. Did you feel that way when you were on vacation zip lining in Belize?
3: So my husband and I loved it because we listened to the directions and our two teenage sons didn't love it as much as we did. It was great. We would definitely do it again.
2: Are you saying that your sons did not listen to the directions,
1: right,
2: therefore they could not experience it correctly?
1: Well, what was the difference?
3: Well, you had to hold your hand like a certain way to stop at the end, when you're coming into the end, and we paid better attention than them, so we had a better time.
1: So they come screaming in at 50 miles per hour, and they're like, right, it stops them in 8 feet.
3: Yeah, and then, right, well, one of them got stuck, and then the other one had to stop at the fly at the end, too. And they were like, didn't you finish? And they're like, nope, we were good. Right. That was great.
2: Becca, how about you? You went on vacation, you tried this activity. What was it?
4: I was on a cruise ship for the first time, and they had, I'd always tried open, like, water slides. And this had closed water slides, and it was so freaky and so scary. I felt like I was trapped, and I was like, what if I don't come out the other side? And then obviously when I came out the other side, my bikini was like nowhere to be seen.
2: Right. Yeah.
4: At least at the top part.
2: On a scale of 1 to 10, how would you rate that experience? Because I have found that water slides are never that fun. I'm always afraid of getting hurt. There's always water in my nose. I'm always afraid of the drop-off at the end. My bathing suit is always embarrassingly wardrobe malfunction, and it's not worth it.
1: They're more extreme now than they've ever been. I mean, that's true.
2: I mean, you watch those carnival videos. You get stuck in those ones that are closed.
1: What's your favorite ride? I mean, do you like the water slides in general, or...
4: I do. I love water slides, but I love the ones that are like wide and open. Because the thing is, it was closed, so I felt very trapped. And that's the thing. I'm like, what if I actually get trapped and there's someone else behind me that just, they can't see you if you're halfway through or whatever.
1: At the same time, that's better than flying off the side of the cruise ship.
2: Yeah.
1: I mean, of all the things that happen, I don't think that happens very often. Things I hate at the water park, boogers that you see floating in the pool.
2: Band-aids.
1: Lines. Mm-hmm. Yeah, I hate the fact that the lines are forever long.
2: The fact that everybody is barefoot on the hot concrete.
1: Yeah, and then the ones that go straight up and down, like those, I don't trust those. But other than that, I'm fine. You ever ride that tornado thing or whatever at Six Flags, like a big float you get on? That thing is scary and also awesome.
2: I don't like when it shoots you up too high off the water. Now you're like at a free fall going in. I don't want any of that. I was actually at a water park not too long ago, and I sat the whole thing out like a true mom.
1: Well, I'll set up a sprinkler for you on the
2: side. Thank you. What's that vacation activity that you signed a waiver, you did it, and would you ever do it again? 1-800-330-9999.
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7: With SRN News, I'm Rich Thomason in Washington. Shooting last evening in the Pacific Northwest has left 3 people dead, 4 others injured. Happened at a popular outdoor food festival near the iconic Space Needle in Seattle. One suspect is in custody, police now hunting for a second suspect. The on-again, off-again exchange of fire between the U.S. and Iran is off again. Both sides are taking a pause amid efforts to restart talks on an interim ceasefire deal. Another summer heat wave settling in across parts of the Midwest and the South, putting at least 40 million Americans under extreme heat warnings. Raging wildfire in southwest France has forced the evacuation of 55,000 more people. That brings a total to 220,000 in one region alone. On Wall Street, Dow futures 507 points higher. NASDAQ futures up 436. More details, srnnews.com.
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10: Remains discovered 2 years ago in Florida are those of a former Livingston County woman who disappeared over four decades ago. 23-year-old Rosemarie Gayhart was last seen March 21, 1985, at her workplace in Cape Coral, Florida. Police say her parents, who lived in Dansville, reported her missing. At the time, it was reported she was seen getting into a red truck with an unknown male. Cape Coral police say kayakers found the human remains in a canal in May 2024. Police received confirmation this past May that family DNA secured by Livingston County Sheriffs in 2007 determined the remains belonged to Gayhart. The Dansville Summer Concert Series takes place at the Williams Park Gazebo at the corner of Washington and Red Jacket Streets every Monday beginning at 7 o'clock. 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Tonight's Powerball jackpot will increase to an estimated $633 million as no players matched all six numbers during Saturday night's drawing.
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13: 105.7 WDNY weather. Monday brings patchy fog, then isolated showers and thunderstorms with a temperature near 85 degrees and light southwesterly winds. Monday night stays mostly cloudy with a slight chance of showers and thunderstorms around 65 degrees. Tuesday turns wetter with showers and thunderstorms in the mid-70s. And that unsettled pattern continues Tuesday night and Wednesday, with temperatures around 60 overnight and lower 70s by day. Currently, it's cloudy and 64 degrees.
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2: Vacation time. It's when you put your life at risk doing activities that you would never do in your normal day-to-day life.
1: I mean, that's a good plan, right? You're getting out, you're stepping out of your comfort zone, Anna.
2: If there's a waiver, you sign it and you're ready to go.
1: Bye.
2: I was on Catalina Island with my family and we did a bison tour. And the thing is you're like on the tip of the cliff and there's nothing stopping you from that Hummer just going over the side and plummeting to your death. And as I was sitting there and my girls were laughing, I'm thinking to myself, I paid for this.
1: Right.
2: I paid and signed waivers for me and my heart to be out of my chest right now.
1: Yeah, here's the thing. If there was a video of that Hummer flying off a cliff, nobody out there would be like, oh, that's terrible. They'd be like, oh, play stupid games, win stupid prizes, right? They'd look at it like it was your fault.
2: And then the bison is 4 feet away from my daughter and I just watched one like, you know, flip a man over and I'm like, I don't know.
1: Right.
2: Maybe this wasn't the best idea. What is the vacation activity you did and how would you rate it? Would you do it again? 1-800-330

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2: Were you mad, sad, or glad this weekend? Were you mad, sad, or glad this weekend?
3: I got to sleep in a dorm, and it was awesome.
1: I mean, why and why? let me just ask both those questions.
3: Were you mad, sad, or glad this weekend? Raven, producer Sophia, producer Justin, my best friend Danielle said, how would you like to take a trip to Boston this weekend? Because my cousin's son graduated from Northeastern and they have his apartment until the end of August. And we'd have to sleep on the floor and blow up mattresses. And I said, Yep.
1: Awesome. Girls 100%. Trip.
3: Yeah, I have a twin blow-up bed. I slept in my 7-year-old sleeping bag on the floor. It was the best. They were having parties next door, and we kept trying to get ourselves invited, and they would not invite us.
1: I mean, you guys are the moms. Yeah, you don't need to go to that party.
3: We're cool moms.
1: Yeah.
3: We're very, very cool moms.
1: Yeah, no, I wouldn't let you in either.
3: Oh, it was wonderful. I was very glad. Raven, were you mad, sad, or glad this weekend?
1: I was glad. You know what? I mean, I had a lot of plans up in the air with my son's bachelor party weekend, and I was kind of in charge of that stuff, and everything worked as, advertised. So the excursions were all great. They were just as good as they had been promised. It was my first real like Airbnb experience. Like I had done like a little thing before, but it was like a huge lodge that was thousands of dollars, and it couldn't have been a better experience. Everything worked out well. The host was great. The house was fantastic. Definitely very memorable.
3: Yeah.
1: A lot of fun.
3: It's interesting because I feel like Airbnb, it was such a hot thing for so long, mm-hmm. and now it seems to be floundering a little
1: bit. Well, I mean, I just think that a lot of people have a lot of different options, right? So Airbnb, Vrbo, whatever it may be, plus all your regular stuff. Nobody likes to feel like they're paying an excessive amount. But when you want something that's specific and special in an area, it's really just like a problem solver.
3: Yeah.
1: Like, you know what I mean? Like, you're in an area that's popular. If you're willing to spend the bucks, you can have whatever you want.
3: Sophia, mad, sad, or glad this weekend? What was it?
4: I was glad. I got to see my first ever baseball game.
1: Oh, what'd you go see?
4: I saw the Mets.
3: It
4: was awesome.
5: Well, it's kind of like baseball.
3: Yeah.
1: Okay.
4: Is it not?
1: The Mets.
4: Oh, no. It was amazing. I had a great time.
3: All right.
1: That's good. Are you a Mets fan now?
4: No. I don't care.
1: All right. Perfect.
4: Yeah. It was, I mean, we also got like gracefully snuck into the club that we definitely didn't pay for downstairs. Mm-hmm.
1: That's good.
4: Yeah. We got to watch them like bat, and then we got like floor seats, and the boys were very mad in the nosebleeds.
1: Okay.
3: Oh, good. Sometimes it's nice to be a girl.
4: Yeah.
1: And the good spots, those cool little areas that they have. Every different ballpark, you know, they have these little different things. And when you can get into a cool spot like that, that's awesome.
4: Yeah.
1: Yeah, real memorable.
3: Speaking of mad, sad, or glad, Justin, I know that you were with your friends this weekend. Mad, sad, or glad this weekend?
5: Glad. I had three friends from different parts of the country. Everyone got together in one place, and it was terrific. There was a concert, and there were boat rides, and there was all kinds of vacation food and activity rooms. It was a great weekend.
3: I think this might be the first time all of us were glad for the weekend.
1: I was going to say.
3: That's how you know it was a good summer weekend. Yeah.
1: That and a thousand.
3: All right, 1-800-330-9999. Were you mad, sad, or glad this weekend?
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10: SRN News. I'm Rich Thomason in Washington. Seattle police say the gunman who opened fire last evening at a popular food festival near the iconic Space Needle were shooting at each other. Police Chief Tyrone Davis says the call of shots fired came in around 6 p.m.
11: Officers responded and addressed one of the shooters. That person gave up and was taken into custody. There was another person that we believe that was also involved that fled the scene. and officers began an active search for that person.
10: And that search goes on. The shooting killed three people, a two-year-old boy, among four others injured. The suspect in the deadly Berlin Pride attack that killed one person, injured 29, was shot dead by German police during a confrontation in a Berlin suburb. On Wall Street this morning, Dow futures 545 points higher. The Nasdaq futures are up 466 points. This is SRN News.
0: From the Genesee Now newsroom, I'm Ken Haight.
12: A Genesee County woman is facing felony DWI charges after Livingston County deputies say she drove under the influence with two teenagers in the car. Deputies stopped 20-year-old Heaven D'Agostino Wednesday, July 22nd, after observing erratic driving while in the parking lot at the Hemlock Fairgrounds. D'Agostino was arrested for felony DWI under Leandra's law and endangering the welfare of a child. She was arraigned and released. More changes are on the way for drivers traveling around and through the ambitious $64.1 million Hornell Gateway Corridor project on State Route 36. The New York State Department of Transportation says motorists will encounter altered traffic patterns at the Hornell Plaza beginning today at 6 a.m. Major impacts include access to State Route 36 from Hornell Plaza will be limited to the southern McDonald's end, and the entrance to the northern end of Hornell Plaza from State Route 36 may experience intermittent closures. Work is expected to continue for 10 days and be completed by the end of the day, Friday, August 7th. Motorists should anticipate delays and are advised to seek alternate routes. A free drive-through pop-up food pantry will be happening this Wednesday, July 29th, beginning at 4 p.m. The free drive-through pantry is being held at the Canisius American Legion on Marshall Road in Canisius. Pantry begins at 4 and is sponsored by FoodLink and the Canisius United Church.
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14: 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I'm Frank Williams reporting for WDNY and WDXT Sports. It was an historic moment in local collegiate baseball history as the Dansville Gliders captured their first ever New York Collegiate Baseball League championship on Thursday afternoon as they unseated two-time title holders from Syracuse at Babcock Park in a nail-biting 10-7 victory. The visiting Salt Cats had defeated Dansville in the 2024 finals, then came from one game down last year to shock the Genesee Rapids to win two in a row. Would 2026 be a repeat performance for Syracuse? After winning game one, Dansville said no. The scene shifted to Babcock Park on a beautiful sunny afternoon that may have been the backdrop for what was ultimately to come. Dansville jumped into the lead by scoring early and often. By the end of the fourth, the Gliders had garnished a seemingly insurmountable 10-0 lead. But the resilient Salt Cats turned it into a game by scoring seven times in the fifth. After that, the Gliders' bats would go silent, and the pitching and defense would do the rest. They turned in some strong relief work, had a couple of double plays, and a lot of heart and patience, which allowed Mike Bassage's club to ultimately win it. Dansville erased a seventh-inning base runner on an around-the-horn double play. Then in the ninth, the Salt Cats put a pair of runners on with two outs and brought the tying run to the plate again. Josh Martin came out of the pen to get the save on a lazy pop-up to second for the final out, which ignited a grand celebration as the Gliders captured the crown, ended the season, and sent the boys home early on a happy note with a tense but satisfying 10-7 win. Dansville finished at 28-11 overall on the season. They were led offensively by Sean Lewis, 3-for-5 night with a double, who scored a couple of runs. Emmett McLean was 2-for-5, drove in the pair with a double. Bobby Griffin was 2-for-5 and scored a run. Phil Lombardi doubled and singled to drive in a run and score two while stealing a base. Luca Fitton had a hit and scored twice. Michael Raleigh was 1-for-3 with an RBI and scored once. Zach Mauter had a sacrifice and scored in the victory. On the pitching by committee side of things, Zach Shook started and threw four scoreless innings of one-hit baseball while striking out three and walking one. Marcus Thomas was victimized in his two-thirds of an inning by a couple of errors when Syracuse rallied. Cole Kelleher came in to get the win with three innings of work, allowing no runs on three hits. He struck out one and walked one. Josh Martin recorded the biggest save of the year by getting the final out to start the Dansville celebration. Syracuse finished at 25-14-1 as J.T. Craig, John Tomasho, Chase France, and Mike Gmartino each had two hits in the season-ending setback for the Salt Cats. Well, congratulations to the Dansville Gliders, the 2026 New York Collegiate Baseball Champions. With your final glance at the Gliders, sponsored by Dansville Chevrolet, I'm Frank Williams reporting for WDNY and WDXT Sports.
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17: 105.7 WDNY weather. Monday brings patchy fog, then isolated showers and thunderstorms with a temperature near 85 degrees and light southwesterly winds. Monday night stays mostly cloudy with a slight chance of showers and thunderstorms around 65 degrees. Tuesday turns wetter with showers and thunderstorms in the mid-70s. And that unsettled pattern continues Tuesday night and Wednesday, with temperatures around 60 overnight and lower 70s by day. Currently, it's cloudy and 64 degrees.
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0: 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Taryn and Declan. Taryn, what's going on?
5: Well, we have an 8-year-old daughter. She's been complaining that, like, you know, she just feels like when school starts, she doesn't want to take the bus, which I totally get. I remember being a kid and how tough this was, but she's actually been bullied a lot last year. So my husband and I have been working with the schools, but, you know, she's always hated riding the bus. So I guess I've just come to the point now, basically, where I feel like, you know, he has a more flexible job, so that way he can take her to school in the morning, but we're just not aligning on this at all.
0: All right, Declan, go ahead. What's your side?
6: Yeah, so, I mean, yes, I do have a flexible job. I could come in an hour later, but that also puts me an hour with traffic coming home for dinner and everything later in the night. And I also think that our daughter is going into third grade. She needs to be a little bit more independent. We're not, like, putting her on public transportation. I just think that we are the parents and we decide, and we can have her stay on the bus. She has a phone. If anything really bad happens, she can call us. It's not as bad a situation as Taryn is making it out to be.
5: Well, I think, you know, you're just not having those conversations with her the way that I am. And, you know, third grade, but she's still a baby. And of course, you know, this kind of stuff stays with you. I got bullied as a kid off and on. And, you know, it is the kind of thing at her age that'll stick with you and damage your confidence. So, like, why would we put her through that? You know,
6: well, she does talk to me. And I went through the same stuff when I was her age. And you know what I had to do? I had to stand up. I had to toughen up. I had to own my space.
5: You know, that's, in my opinion, that's like the old school way of doing things. Now we're much more proactive, if that makes sense to you guys. You know,
0: I can't believe your daughter has a phone at 8 years old. I can't imagine. Cause you're mine. But anyway,
6: for safety, so we can see where she's at and if she needs, you know.
0: I mean, the fact that if she was bullied and there were situations, you know, you're the parents, you know best. But I always have a tough time with the bus. My daughter also is not a fan. Mm-hmm. And it's a necessity for our family for her to be on it. But every opportunity that we get that we don't put her on it, we don't. You know, she doesn't really like it. I was bullied on the bus as a kid. I stopped taking the bus and I turned out just fine. So I don't think that it's necessary. Mm-hmm. And if it causes more problem and heartache, I think that just figuring out a way to drive her so she can be happy walking into the school isn't the worst thing in the world.
1: Everything that you're saying, I think, is true, and you're looking at your children, and obviously you don't want them to have to go through things. On the other hand, I completely hear what Declan's saying. I was bullied on the bus, too, and I had to figure out my way, right? And I think that this is something that's been going on forever. And, you know, because we can shield our children from it today, that's a good thing. On the other hand, it doesn't stop that from happening out in the world. I don't know that in the end, that's really a great idea, right? Like, we all face challenges and adversity. You're raising an adult. That's what you have to do, ultimately.
0: That's the other thing. They're going to a place that they have to learn. And if they're having anxiety about the bus, how well-equipped are they to learn once they get there? And if Declan, if it's not hard for you to change your hours to accommodate her, I don't know. Let's see what the audience has to say. 1-800-330-9999. Would you put her on the bus even if you didn't have to?
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0: It's just about that time where the kids are going to be getting back on the bus to go to school. But what if your child does not like the bus? I think a lot of parents deal with this. Taryn and Declan have an 8-year-old daughter, and she was bullied last year. They worked with the school. They rectified everything. But now their daughter is already starting. She doesn't want to go on the bus. And Taryn says, it's not hard for Declan to change his morning schedule at work. Just drive her to school so we don't have to deal with this every single day.
1: Yeah, I mean, listen, because it's possible doesn't mean that it's not inconvenient, right? And that's Declan's point is that, yeah, I could do that. I could go in an hour later, but that means I'm out an hour later. That means I'm home for dinner an hour later after that because there's traffic and all sorts of other considerations. He says, plus beyond that, we did talk to the school. I think it's important that she tries to go ahead and get on the bus again and see whether or not she can survive it this time, basically.
0: Right, basically build character. Yeah. I don't know. What
1: do you
0: think?
1: Overcome the situation.
0: 1-800-330-9999. Sandra, whose side are you on?
12: On both, I guess. If it was my kid, I wouldn't put my kid on the bus if they were in distress. But then again, I'm a bus driver. If they want to have that conversation with the bus driver to just explain what's going on, the bus driver would be happy to keep the kid right next to us.
1: How nice it is to hear from a bus driver in this regard, because I know that we have a lot that listen all the time that, you know, obviously they're out there, they're looking out for your kid. I know there's a lot of distractions on a bus, but if they're aware of a situation, right, they can help.
0: Of course. Bus drivers have a lot on their plate.
12: Right, we're definitely going to look out.
0: Not only do you have to get the kids safely to school, you also have to make sure everybody's behaving and there's nothing terrible happening behind you. Like, it's a lot to have to deal with that every day.
1: Well, thank you for listening. Thank you for being with us. And thanks for the answer.
12: All right.
0: Whose side are you on? 1-800-330-9999. It's a couples court.
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15: With SRN News, I'm Rich Thomason in Washington. Seattle police say the gunmen who opened fire last evening at a popular food festival near the Space Needle were shooting at each other. The police chief says call of shots fired came in around 6 p.m. One suspect in custody. The hunt for a second goes on. A 2-year-old boy among four people who were injured. The suspect in the deadly Berlin Pride attack that killed one person, injured 29 others, was shot dead by German police during a confrontation in a Berlin suburb. America will soon be observing the 25th anniversary of the 9/11 attacks. Some of those who lost loved ones on that terrible day do not want New York City's mayor to attend the Ground Zero ceremonies in New York. Watching Wall Street this morning, the Dow futures 572 points higher, while the Nasdaq futures are up 419 points. More details, srnnews.com.
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18: Remains discovered 2 years ago in Florida are those of a former Livingston County woman who disappeared over four decades ago. 23-year-old Rosemarie Gayhart was last seen March 21, 1985, at her workplace in Cape Coral, Florida. Police say her parents, who lived in Dansville, reported her missing. At the time, it was reported she was seen getting into a red truck with an unknown male. Cape Coral police say kayakers found the human remains in a canal in May 2024. Police received confirmation this past May that family DNA secured by Livingston County Sheriffs in 2007 determined the remains belonged to Gayhart. The Dansville Summer Concert Series takes place at the Williams Park Gazebo at the corner of Washington and Red Jacket Streets every Monday beginning at 7 o'clock. 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Tonight's Powerball jackpot will increase to an estimated $633 million as no players matched all six numbers during Saturday night's drawing.
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20: 105.7 WDNY weather. Monday brings patchy fog, then isolated showers and thunderstorms with a temperature near 85 degrees and light southwesterly winds. Monday night stays mostly cloudy with a slight chance of showers and thunderstorms around 65 degrees. Tuesday turns wetter with showers and thunderstorms in the mid-70s. And that unsettled pattern continues Tuesday night and Wednesday, with temperatures around 60 overnight and lower 70s by day. Currently, it's cloudy and 66 degrees.
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0: When you travel with your friends, there's a lot of different personalities in different settings. And sometimes that can trigger a side of people that you didn't really expect to see.
1: No, really?
0: My best friend, Danielle, is happy all the time.
1: Pretty much. I've seen her.
0: Every time. She's always just content and happy and doing the things. And she's the best friend a girl could ever ask for. And this weekend, we went away for a couple days. And she was big mad, not once, not twice, but three times.
1: Wow.
0: Would you have been mad over these three things? It's coming up next. Never.

0: bickering. 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
14: Dakota, my 7-year-old daughter, loves to skip. 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
2: It was Anna's girl's weekend, and best friend Danielle was mad. Super mad.
0: She was super mad, my best friend Danielle. We had a little bit of a girl's weekend. It was super fun. We went away for a couple nights. And normally Danielle is so even keel, but she was mad when this couple wouldn't stop gazing into each other's eyes at the bar. Like 45 minutes, they didn't break a stare, guys.
1: I mean, in the middle of the dance floor, it's weird.
0: Right. You're not moving. You're just holding each other, staring from 1 foot, like 12 inches, eye to eye. It's weird.
1: That's weird.
0: Yeah, Raven, producer Sophia, producer Justin, that's not the only reason why she was mad. She was mad that somebody had their feet up on the dashboard while they were driving. But that wasn't the number one reason why she was mad.
1: Mm.
0: I've never seen her so angry when this happened. Danielle, what did we just see?
3: We just saw a young woman and her, appears to be her boyfriend, they're holding hands, going down the sidewalk, skipping.
0: How does that make you feel? Because your reaction was gut-wrenching.
3: I said immediately, no. If a man started skipping next to me, I would be like, see you later. I can't even comprehend that.
0: Can't comprehend it.
1: Danielle's a little bit wound up this weekend that you had here, right? I mean, all of a sudden, like, she's deeply affected by the things that other people around her are doing. Not one of these things.
0: We don't get out direct, often. We don't get out.
1: Like, none of these things were a direct thing happening on, you know, against her or whatever, but just seeing those things out in the public eye, it bothered her.
0: This couple was young, holding hands, skipping down a city block.
4: They were holding hands while they were skipping, and they seem very much in love. What about that repulses you?
3: It just seems like not the guy who's going to protect me when I'm walking down the road.
4: Stylist Lauren, were you also equally upset about the couple skipping?
5: No, I was not. I was really into her skirt.
0: That's because she's a stylist and she cares about things
1: Didn't
0: like
1: bother.
0: That. No.
1: Yeah, here's the thing. He might not be the guy that's going to stick up for her every time, but this might be the incident that requires him to do so.
0: Yeah.
1: Right at this moment.
0: Then, as we were discussing it at great length, walking back to our dorm room where we were sleeping, they were like, Anna, can you skip? And everybody knows how to skip. I watch my 7-year-old skip all the time. She's like, I can always tell she's happy when she's skipping. But here's the thing. When you're out of practice, you forget how to skip.
1: Yeah.
0: So hold on. I've been practicing. Watch me skip, guys. And we're all going to take turns. Okay, ready?
3: Ready?
1: You got to take space to get your timing down again. I don't think yours is good.
0: No?
1: No, I don't think that was... You need more space. I'm not saying it's your fault.
0: Right.
1: I'm just saying you need more space to get your pacing down.
6: I was
1: like doing the running man.
6: I was wondering if there was such a thing. You just said she skips when she's happy.
0: Yeah.
6: I was wondering if there was such a thing as being able to skip when you're not. And what you just did looked like not unhappy, but like a very
1: not happy enough.
6: Kind of skip.
1: Okay. That's right.
0: Go ahead,
1: right,
0: Justin. Forced. You had a lot to say. Let me see you skip. Let me see you skip. When's
1: I would maybe start in this and do a long circle.
0: Yeah, you gotta. Like,
4: Oh,
1: well, that was kind of Fred Astaire-ish, kind of, you know, chim chiminy.
0: No, that was an Irish jig.
1: Also not. Also not correct.
6: Skipping and moving.
1: Who's going next? Sophia.
0: Sophia can definitely skip.
7: Yeah, I feel like I can do a lot better than that. Sorry, Justin.
6: Oh. That was really good.
1: Whoa, okay. Bold talk now. Sophia says, I can do it awesome.
0: Like,
6: and that's how
0: skip.
6: I protect someone when I'm skipping down the street with them, too, by the way.
1: Yeah, okay.
0: That's a skip. That's a good skip.
1: I feel like a skip has got a foot drag. I'm gonna start over here.
6: Check
1: it out. So I get my pacing, and I'm going to come around the corner with it, feeling like maybe I've
0: That's a good idea. Please don't fall. All right.
1: All right, here we go.
0: Raven, do you have your headphones off? Are you going to hurt yourself?
1: No, I'm going to just go for it.
0: No, careful. Oh, my gosh. You're skipping.
1: Raven can skip. You see that? That's how you do it.
6: Looks like you should have one of those giant lollipops with the hat with a propeller on top of it.
0: I don't know.
7: That was good, though.
0: It was more of a shuffle than a skip, but I'll accept it.
1: I feel like you have to shuffle when you skip to be successful. That's just me.
0: If you want to entertain you and your friends, just ask them to skip and see what happens.
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15: SRN News, I'm Rich Thomason in Washington. Happened last evening at a popular food festival in the shadow of Seattle's iconic Space Needle.
16: Gunfire erupted around 6 p.m. local time in the waning hours of the annual three-day festival. Police say many officers provided security at the event, and some saw one of the suspects firing. A large number of police and emergency crews responded and began evacuating the area around the sprawling Seattle Center campus.
15: Correspondent Andrew Stewart says 4 people were injured, 3 people were killed. 1 suspect is in custody. The hunt goes on for a 2nd suspect. Global oil prices have eased, and now that the U.S. and Iran have paused their attacks on each other, the hope is that more talks could revive the U.S.-Iran ceasefire. On Wall Street, the Dow futures are up 554 points. This is SRN News.
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18: A Genesee County woman is facing felony DWI charges after Livingston County deputies say she drove under the influence with 2 teenagers in the car. Deputies stopped 20-year-old Heaven D'Agostino Wednesday, July 22nd, after observing erratic driving while in the parking lot at the Hemlock Fairgrounds. D'Agostino was arrested for felony DWI under Leandra's law and endangering the welfare of a child. She was arraigned and released. More changes are on the way for drivers traveling around and through the ambitious $64.1 million Hornell Gateway Corridor project on State Route 36. The New York State Department of Transportation says motorists will encounter altered traffic patterns at the Hornell Plaza beginning today at 6 a.m. Major impacts include access to State Route 36 from Hornell Plaza will be limited to the southern McDonald's end, and the entrance to the northern end of Hornell Plaza from State Route 36 may experience intermittent closures. Work is expected to continue for 10 days and be completed by the end of the day, Friday, August 7th. Motorists should anticipate delays and are advised to seek alternate routes. A free drive-through pop-up food pantry will be happening this Wednesday, July 29th, beginning at 4 p.m. The free drive-through pantry is being held at the Canisius American Legion on Marshall Road in Canisius. Pantry begins at 4 and is sponsored by FoodLink and the Canisius United Church.
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19: With the Wall Street Business Report, I'm Bill Alexander. Some small businesses have filed a lawsuit against the Trump administration over its latest wave of tariffs on 60 U.S. trade partners. The suit was filed by the Liberty Justice Center, the same organization that challenged Trump's tariffs enacted under the International Emergency Economic Powers Act last year. The Trump administration wants soldiers to consider becoming truck drivers when they leave the military to help replace the tens of thousands of immigrant drivers who lost their licenses in a crackdown this year. The government will let veterans who recently drove large military vehicles skip the required skills tests for a commercial driver's license. Canada on Friday celebrated the completion of the new 6-lane Gordie Howe International Bridge to the U.S. over the Detroit River. Canada scratched a joint gathering after President Trump last week suddenly announced 50% tariffs on Canadian goods entering the United States. For the Wall Street Business Report, I'm Bill Alexander in Washington.
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22: 105.7 WDNY weather. Monday brings patchy fog, then isolated showers and thunderstorms with a temperature near 85 degrees and light southwesterly winds. Monday night stays mostly cloudy with a slight chance of showers and thunderstorms around 65 degrees. Tuesday turns wetter with showers and thunderstorms in the mid-70s. And that unsettled pattern continues Tuesday night and Wednesday, with temperatures around 60 overnight and lower 70s by day. Currently, it's cloudy and 66 degrees.
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0: $800 is the cash jackpot today for Can't Beat Raven. Hey, Eleni, you ready to play?
3: Yes.
0: All right, let's do this. Can you please ask Raven to leave the room?
3: Raven, can you please leave the room?
1: You got it. Good luck, Lenny. $800. Here we go.
0: All right. You feeling confident? You know your stuff?
3: Yes.
0: I love it. Raven can't hear us. We're in a soundproof studio. He just walked out the door. I'm going to ask you these five pop culture questions. Eleni, you have 3 seconds to answer each one. I'll bring them back in. Ask them the same questions. Whoever gets the most right wins. Ties go to Raven. Are you ready to play?
3: Yeah.
0: Here we go. Number one, Cheech and Chong, Sia, Pedro Pascal, and Kate Hudson are amongst the list of celebrities that are getting stars on the Hollywood Walk of Fame this year. What famous theater sits along the Walk of Fame?
3: The Hollywood Theater.
0: Number two, Mick Jagger got real and said there's nothing good about aging. You forget everything. He's the front man for what band?
3: Rolling Stone.
0: Number three, Toy Story 5 did it, crossed the $1 billion mark, making it the highest grossing movie of the year so far. What's the name of Jesse's horse in Toy Story 5?
3: Cameron.
0: And number four, LeBron James is no longer a Laker. He has signed with what team?
3: The Knicks.
0: And number five, Shark Week is back on the Discovery Channel. Which animated shark from Finding Nemo says fish are friends, not food?
3: Bruce.
0: Let me bring Raven back in. Here we go. Hi, Raven.
1: Yo.
0: Here we go. 2 out of 5 for Eleni.
1: All right, not great. Let's see how I do, Eleni.
0: All right, number one, Cheech and Chong, Sia, Pedro Pascal, and Kate Hudson are amongst the list of celebrities that are getting stars on the Hollywood Walk of Fame this year.
1: Okay.
0: What famous theater sits along the Walk of Fame?
1: The Chinese Theater.
0: That's right. The TCL Chinese Theater.
1: Yep. The name has changed the sponsorship many times over the years, but it's an awesome place. If you've never been there before, I actually saw Braveheart there.
0: Number two, Mick Jagger got real and said there's nothing good about aging. You forget everything. He's the front man for what band?
1: Rolling Stones. And yes. I mean, there's not a lot of people that can do it like him at that age.
0: I think he turned 83 this weekend.
1: I don't even know how old he is, but like seriously.
0: Number three, Toy Story 5 did it, crossed the $1 billion mark, making it the highest grossing movie of the year so far. Mm. What's the name of Jesse's horse in Toy Story 5?
1: It's Bullseye, right?
0: Bullseye is correct. Yeah, it's always Bullseye. Number four, LeBron James is no longer a Laker. He signed with what team?
1: 76ers. An interesting choice.
0: Yep. And not one that people thought. They thought for sure he was going to Miami.
1: He played with Embiid, and they won a gold medal together at one of the Olympics. It's an interesting choice again.
0: Number five, Shark Week is back on the Discovery Channel. Which animated shark from Finding Nemo says fish are friends, not food?
1: Bruce. I mean, they all say it together. It's part of the pledge, but Bruce.
0: All right, Eleni, 5-2 today. That's going to get you an Ann on Raven t-shirt.
3: I'll get them next time, hopefully. Thank you. I hope so, too. I can't beat Raven.
0: Thanks for playing, Eleni. Hold on.
1: Enjoy that shirt, girl. Better luck next time. $900 tomorrow, Anna.
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0: When was the last time you had a delicious meal when you were on vacation? 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
0: Is there anything better than being on vacation and having an incredible meal? Now, taking a picture of that meal can win you a $500 DoorDash gift card.
1: I mean, that's nice when you get back from vacation, too. You definitely don't want to cook. So that could be a nice, you know, kind of zinger for the end of your season there. Use it whenever you want to, though, Anna. I'm trying to think of a vacation that I went on that I didn't have food that I enjoyed. Not so much.
0: When I went to England, I didn't love it. I didn't love the food in London, but I heard the foodie scene has changed a lot over the years. And I
1: so you're apologizing to London now for saying that?
0: Well, I mean, I just heard it's better, but I don't know. I can't confirm nor deny that.
1: Right.
0: All right.
1: Right.
0: So if you go to the AnnaandRaven.com and you click on Anna and Raven Vacation Foods, you can submit a photo of a delicious meal that you ate while you were on vacation. Tell us why it was so good. Mm-hmm. What was such a standout about it? And then we're going to pick one winner after Labor Day. You're going to win a $500 DoorDash gift card.
1: I had a massive, massive steak this past weekend, and it was the first time I put horseradish on a steak.
0: Oh, it's delicious.
1: I was like, why would I do that? And I like horseradish, but I like it on like seafood, and it activated the steak in a way that I hadn't expected.
0: Welcome to America.
1: And right next to me, my friend had escargot, and it was different than I had ever seen escargot put together either. Big. They were good. You don't like escargot, huh?
0: No, I don't like the snails.
1: No, I'm cool with it. I didn't like it at first either, but I'm cool with it now. I mean, it's just basically seafood.
0: It's just another
1: seafood.
0: We're going to put these up on our Instagram at Anna and Raven, some of the submissions that we've received that have been standouts.
1: The key to everything is butter, by the way.
0: Well, that's true.
1: Yeah.
0: Julia was in Florence, Italy,
1: okay.
0: And she had a delicious lasagna bolognese that surpassed any other lasagna I've ever tried. Truly spectacular. Now, lasagna, coming from an Italian family, I can tell you is usually square pieces, right?
1: Yeah.
0: Look at this. It's like a Subway sandwich. It is at minimum 12 inches long and rectangular, and it looks out of this world.
1: I would definitely eat it.
0: Oh, gosh.
1: I love bolognese.
0: Fresh pasta.
1: Oh,
0: those pasta slices are thin. My mouth is watering. Okay. How about Denise? Denise was in Paris.
1: Uh-huh.
0: This was called a crookie. It's a chocolate chip cookie dough baked into a croissant. I mean, how can you go wrong?
1: Here's the thing in France. Like, all I want is the pastries and the desserts.
0: And the bread.
1: It's all
0: bread.
1: I want. Yeah.
0: Oh, my gosh.
1: Okay, that looks great.
0: That looks fantastic. And then Catherine was in Hawaii. When in Hawaii, we eat like royalty, or ali'i. This is the ali'i chicken sandwich from the island Java Lava on the Big Island, Hawaii. Grilled garlic and herb marinated chicken, house macadamia nut pesto aioli.
1: Yeah.
0: Melty brie, onion marmalade, and baby arugula.
1: Sounds amazing.
0: All on a pillowy brioche bun. Anytime they put pillowy in front of a bread, I'm in.
1: You're in.
0: Yeah.
1: You ever been to a luau? So great.
0: Yes.
1: Oh, so great.
0: Oh, she paired it with sweet potato fries and a refreshing guava margarita. That is an ultimate tropical feast.
1: It looks good.
0: Yeah.
1: It looks good.
0: This past week was the busiest travel day in history in the air.
1: Is that right?
0: Yeah. So, well, you know, if you're going on vacation or you're heading somewhere, put a note. Take a photo of your favorite meal, submit it at AnnaandRaven.com, and who knows, you could be the $500 DoorDash winner.
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4: With SRN News, I'm Rich Thomason in Washington. It happened last evening at a popular food festival in the shadow of Seattle's Space Needle. Gunshots rang out. By the time it was over, at least one gunman was in custody. Three people were dead, four others injured. Police say the two shooters had been targeting each other, and there is no ongoing threat to the public. Global oil prices have eased now that the U.S. and Iran have paused their attacks on each other. The hope is that more talks could revive the U.S.-Iran ceasefire. Along with his domestic agenda, President Trump will deal with some crucial foreign policy matters this week. And among others due at the White House this week, Israeli Prime Minister Benjamin Netanyahu. On Wall Street, stock futures are sharply higher. The Dow futures up 543 points. NASDAQ futures ahead 358. More details at srnnews.com.
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6: Remains discovered 2 years ago in Florida are those of a former Livingston County woman who disappeared over four decades ago. 23-year-old Rosemarie Gayhart was last seen March 21, 1985, at her workplace in Cape Coral, Florida. Police say her parents, who lived in Dansville, reported her missing. At the time, it was reported she was seen getting into a red truck with an unknown male. Cape Coral police say kayakers found the human remains in a canal in May 2024. Police received confirmation this past May that family DNA secured by Livingston County Sheriffs in 2007 determined the remains belonged to Gayhart. The Dansville Summer Concert Series takes place at the Williams Park Gazebo at the corner of Washington and Red Jacket Streets every Monday beginning at 7 o'clock. 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Tonight's Powerball jackpot will increase to an estimated $633 million as no players matched all six numbers during Saturday night's drawing.
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10: 105.7 WDNY weather. Monday brings patchy fog, then isolated showers and thunderstorms with a temperature near 85 degrees and light southwesterly winds. Monday night stays mostly cloudy with a slight chance of showers and thunderstorms around 65 degrees. Tuesday turns wetter with showers and thunderstorms in the mid-70s. And that unsettled pattern continues Tuesday night and Wednesday, with temperatures around 60 overnight and lower 70s by day. Currently, it's cloudy and 68 degrees.
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0: Every once in a while, something is said in this studio that reminds us all of the huge generation gaps that we have. 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
0: It's another round of Generation Wars. 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
5: There was that woman in France. She once married a computer. Remember that?
6: Oh, we've talked about this before when people marry weird things.
5: Yeah,
6: then yeah, it's weird.
5: The lady in Germany, she married a carnival ride. Mm. Happens here in the U.S. all the time. People
6: marry
5: trees.
6: A river.
5: Yeah, I'm going to marry a tree. Yeah. I'm going to hug that tree. We're going to live together forever. Yeah. Can you marry a shark? According to Shark Week, maybe?
6: Yeah, of course. I mean, why not? They're a free-thinking individual, kind of.
5: Uh-huh. It's coming up next.

0: going to go out here on a limb and say that the other album is doing much, much better than that one is going to do.
1: You don't think this is going to take off?
0: I don't.
1: But what is a K-pop song about sharks if Ken Jeong does not rap? Would you like to hear him rap?
0: Oh, no.
2: Guys, my turn. I went across the world, I travel around the globe.
1: Hey.
2: So let me grab some information off your frontal lobe. Kingdom Animalia, Phylum Chordata. If you want to tell them not to hunt, well, they gotta.
1: I can keep going. Would you like to keep going?
0: No, that's fine. That's fine.
2: The legend of the appetite is misunderstood. The rumors said they like to fight the whole nation.
0: Is he trying to channel like Slick Rick? It's got a very...
1: I can't believe you even made that.
0: It's got a very, you know, fairy tales, you know, type of, you know, it's, okay.
1: Also,
0: anyways.
1: Besides the K-pop Shark Week show that was on last night.
0: Yeah.
1: Also, My Strange Shark Addiction also is on this week.
0: Oh, no.
1: And you can stream it as well. This is, you know, people that have over 100 shark tattoos. And this lady that has a shark boyfriend named Alan.
3: My name is Ashley. I live in St. Thomas, and I have a shark boyfriend named Alan.
1: Yep, that's her. And she's really in love with Alan, and she talks about what makes him so attractive.
0: Oh, yeah.
3: I swear, Jerry, he is so gorgeous. One big, giant muscle.
1: It makes me uncomfortable when she says that. He's
0: yeah.
1: a big, giant muscle.
0: Yeah, okay,
1: but
0: all right.
1: That seems like a lot.
0: Well, I hope people enjoy Shark Week.
3: I just love him, and it makes me so happy. I don't care what anybody thinks. We have a relationship.
0: All right.
1: You want to know what I noticed, though? And also, they still do the real shows that have the historic and the information about sharks. Like, tomorrow night, if you missed it, this past Friday, we had a great interview with a man who leads Jurassic Sharks. That'll be on tomorrow night.
0: Dr. Austin Gallagher,
1: yeah.
0: Your best friend.
1: I told you 100 times he's not a real doctor. Stop calling him
0: doctor.
1: I mean,
0: that's what he lists on his website.
1: It's not his. He's not
0: Dr.
1: a doctor.
0: Austin Gallagher.
1: That's not it.
0: He's a PhD or something. He's not, like, you know, giving you sharks, you know, like, you know, shots or medications. But, you know, he's a smart guy.
1: Anyway, so all this week, it's going to be all about sharks. And strange thing, I was flipping through the channels last night, and National Geographic Channel also does Shark Week, but they call it Shark Fest. And I was wondering if Discovery Channel gets mad.
0: I don't know if that is it the same owner.
1: I don't think so.
0: Yeah, I don't know. Either way, it's not important. Enjoy the sharks.
1: Yeah, a lot of sharks.
0: Have a great time.
1: Don't be afraid of Jaws.
0: I would still be afraid with that. I would exercise a good amount of caution, I would think. I wouldn't, you know, wear a stake going into the ocean. If I saw seals, I wouldn't be swimming there. And if the water's murky, I'd just stay out of it. That's what I would do. But, you know, I mean, or you can marry one and see whether or not that would help you out. But.
1: Alan, he's just one big muscle.
0: Okay, that's enough. Thank you.
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13: SRN News, I'm Rich Thomason in Washington. In Seattle last evening,
14: we started getting a shooter, and there was like a stampede of people just running, knocking down a lot of products from the vendors, etc.
13: Gunfire near Seattle Space Needle during a popular food festival.
15: There were a total of 7 victims that suffered gunshot wounds at the scene. And we have a total of 3 fatalities out of those 7 victims.
13: Seattle Assistant Police Chief Tyrone Davis says the suspect's in custody. The search for a second continues. Says the gunmen were shooting at each other and there's no ongoing threat to the general public. The U.S.-Iran war is on hold again. The two sides have refrained from more attacks. The prospect of a resumption of talks aimed at reviving their ceasefire. The Dow futures are up 571 points. NASDAQ futures ahead 375. SRN News.
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11: 105.7 WDNY weather. Monday brings patchy fog, then isolated showers and thunderstorms with a temperature near 85 degrees and light southwesterly winds. Monday night stays mostly cloudy with a slight chance of showers and thunderstorms around 65 degrees. Tuesday turns wetter with showers and thunderstorms in the mid-70s. And that unsettled pattern continues Tuesday night and Wednesday, with temperatures around 60 overnight and lower 70s by day. Currently, it's cloudy and 70 degrees.
1: Vacation is that you try new activities that in your normal life you would never ever do.
0: Sometimes, yeah.
1: If you sign a waiver and you put your life at risk, that's how you know you're on vacation.
0: That's a good time.
1: Yep. But when you tried these activities, how would you rate them? Would you ever do them again? Thumbs up, thumbs down. If you recently did one, we'd love to hear from you. 1-800-330-9999. Raven did one just over this weekend.
0: I'm all in. I'll be doing it again.
1: It's next.

0: Congratulations to your Dansville Gliders, 2026 New York Collegiate Baseball League champions. Congratulations to your Dansville Gliders, 2026 New York Collegiate Baseball League champions.
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0: Familiar favorites you know and love from yesterday. More of today's hits too. Liz Stark with The Weeknd on the way and Ace of Base coming up.
1: With SRN News, I'm Rich Thomason in Washington. Shooting last evening in the Pacific Northwest leaves 3 dead, 4 people injured.
2: Gunfire broke out during a food festival at an events complex near the Space Needle in Seattle, Washington. That's what a fire department spokesperson says. Police are investigating the incident. Washington State Governor Bob Ferguson says his prayers are with the families of the victims and the first responders.
1: Correspondent Andrew Stewart says one suspect is in custody. Police are looking for a second. Investigators believe the two were shooting at each other. They say there's no ongoing threat to the public. The on-again, off-again exchange of fire between the U.S. and Iran is off again, both sides taking a pause amid efforts to restart talks on an interim ceasefire deal. Watching Wall Street this morning, stock futures are sharply higher. Dow futures up 554. This is SRN News.
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4: 105.7 WDNY weather. Monday brings patchy fog, then isolated showers and thunderstorms with a temperature near 85 degrees and light southwesterly winds. Monday night stays mostly cloudy with a slight chance of showers and thunderstorms around 65 degrees. Tuesday turns wetter with showers and thunderstorms in the mid-70s. And that unsettled pattern continues Tuesday night and Wednesday, with temperatures around 60 overnight and lower 70s by day. Currently, it's mostly cloudy and 73 degrees.

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0: One great hit after another for your Monday workday, whether you are working from the office, from home, or maybe doing work from the road. Thank you for setting a preset. I'm Liz Stark with Ed Sheeran on the way.
1: With SRN News, I'm Rich Thomason in Washington. Seattle police say the two gunmen who opened fire last evening at a popular food festival near the Space Needle were shooting at each other. Assistant Police Chief Chiron Davis says a call of shots fired came in just after 6 p.m.
2: Officers responded and addressed one of the shooters. That person gave up and was taken into custody. There was another person that we believe that was also involved that fled the scene. And officers began an active search for that person.
1: And that search goes on. The shooting left three people dead. A two-year-old boy is among four other people who were injured. The suspect in the deadly Berlin Pride attack that killed one person and injured 29 was shot dead by German police. That happened during a confrontation in a Berlin suburb. The Dow up 186 points, NASDAQ down 61. This is SRN News.
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4: 105.7 WDNY weather. Today stays partly sunny with isolated showers and thunderstorms and a temperature near 85 degrees. Tonight turns mostly cloudy with a slight chance of showers and thunderstorms and around 65 degrees. Tuesday brings showers and thunderstorms with temperatures in the mid-70s. Then more showers and thunderstorms Tuesday night near 60 degrees. Wednesday keeps showers and thunderstorms going in the lower 70s. Currently, it's mostly clear and 77 degrees.

0: Shania Twain, part of a great mix of music to keep you company while you work. Liz Stark, so glad to be with you. And every now and then, I wish I could win the lottery just so I could be the person who wins items at auction. $3.75 million at auction for Luke Skywalker's lightsaber from that famous scene in Star Wars. I wish I could own that, but of course I didn't have $2.75 million to even bid. But wow, what an amazing collectible that is.
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3: With SRN News, I'm Bob Agnew in Washington. Mediators have made progress in efforts to bring the U.S. and Iran back to negotiations and prevent an all-out war in the Middle East. That's according to two regional officials who spoke to the Associated Press. But scattered attacks by armed groups across the region underscored the lingering tensions. Neither the U.S. nor Iran have claimed any strikes for the past 3 days. Fire crews in southwest France are battling a massive blaze. It's burned an area four times the size of Paris. The blaze forced 220,000 people to flee near Bordeaux. The interior minister says the fire stopped growing, offering a glimmer of hope in the ongoing battle. Shares of the Chinese memory chip maker CXMT have soared as the company began trading in Shanghai, in mainland China's biggest IPO in recent years, and now in the forefront of the ongoing AI battle. This is SRN News.
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9: Governor Hochul announced a new initiative for all current SUNY students with a valid student ID card or incoming SUNY students with an admission letter to receive free admission to the Great New York State Fair Thursday, August 27th for Student Youth Day. 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Remains discovered 2 years ago in Florida are those of a former Livingston County woman who disappeared over 4 decades ago. 23-year-old Rosemarie Gayhart was last seen March 21st, 1985, at her workplace in Cape Coral, Florida. Police say her parents, who lived in Dansville, reported her missing. At the time, it was reported she was seen getting into a red truck with an unknown male. Cape Coral police say kayakers found the human remains in a canal in May 2024. Police received confirmation this past May that family DNA secured by Livingston County Sheriffs in 2007 determined the remains belonged to Gayhart. A new furniture store is preparing to open in Big Flats. Signs are up at Bob's Discount Furniture off County Road 64 next to Sam's Club and Home Goods. The store is opening in the former location of the Tops Supermarket. Location has been repaired and fully renovated for the new retail store. Bob's Discount Furniture will hold a grand opening in mid to late September. The store boasts a 33,000 square foot showroom and will bring about 20 jobs to the area. The retailer is currently hiring store staff. The Dansville Summer Concert Series takes place at the Williams Park Gazebo at the corner of Washington and Red Jacket Streets every Monday beginning at 7 o'clock. 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
11: Many farmers in the eastern United States saw substantial rainfall last week, but growers continue to face drought in some areas. Large portions of Maryland, Virginia, North Carolina, South Carolina, Delaware, and southeastern Pennsylvania remain in moderate to severe drought, with parts of North Carolina in exceptional drought. Cotton, peanuts, and soybeans have all been impacted, while many pastures and hayfields are in poor condition in some areas. A new forecast from the National Weather Service Climate Prediction Center calls for drought conditions in North Carolina and Virginia to persist at least through the end of October. Meanwhile, in the northeastern United States, apple growers continue to apply for USDA emergency relief programs after freeze losses earlier this year. More stories like this at our website, onthefarmradio.com.
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11: Today's Pearl of Wisdom came in by postcard way back in 2004 from longtime listener Una Wilkins. Una says, "As we pass through a dark tunnel in life, the brighter seems the light when it finally appears." Thanks, Una, for that pearl of wisdom. You're on the farm, and I'm Ish.
14: With the Wall Street Business Report, I'm Rich Thomason. Oil prices have eased, and Wall Street opened sharply higher this morning as the U.S. and Iran paused their attacks on each other. There are hopes for renewed talks to get the ceasefire back on track and potentially end the war. Oil prices sank almost 7%. Shares of Chinese memory chip maker CXMT have soared as the company began trading in Shanghai, in mainland China's biggest IPO in recent years. CXMT, founded 10 years ago, raised at least $8.6 billion with the IPO. It is China's leading memory chip manufacturer, making chips that are used in areas including AI servers and consumer electronics like smartphones. President Trump will talk about the economy and his economic policy when he visits a GM plant today in suburban Detroit. For the Wall Street Business Report, I'm Rich Tummer.
15: Here's what's happening in the five-county area. The Dansville Summer Concert Series continues at the Williams Park Gazebo on Monday, July 27th at 7 p.m., featuring Sonny Paul's melodic intervention of classic rock greats. The public is welcome to attend. A free pop-up food pantry will be held at the Canisius American Legion on Marshall Road Wednesday, July 29th, starting at 4 p.m. It is free for all. The Jamboree for PTSD will be held on Saturday, August 1st at the Canisarega American Legion at 83 Main Street from 1 until 10 p.m. The day will open with Riding for a Reason. As registration starts at 9 a.m., the ride leaves at 11. 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Geneseo Kiwanis Club's Chicken Barbecue will be held Saturday, August 1st at Long Point Park. 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
17: The John W. Martin Funeral Home announces that Ann L. Han Forbes, age 90, of Hunt, New York, died suddenly on Wednesday, July 22, 2026, at her home. She was born the daughter of Lewis and Mildred Mann Han on February 11, 1936, in Buffalo, New York. She married Paul Bucky Forbes on October 10, 1954. Prior to her retirement in 1993, she worked at SUNY Geneseo in the drama and dance department for nearly 30 years. She was a member of the Garwoods United Methodist Church. She enjoyed gardening, sewing, and quilting. She is predeceased by her husband, Paul Bucky, in 2014. Her parents, Lewis and Mildred Han, sister Janet Chatley, and brother Lewis Han. She is survived by her daughter, Pamela and Robert Washington of Hunt, New York, and a son, Ronald and Anita Forbes of Mount Morris. Five grandchildren, Clinton Forbes, Tricia Severinson, Jeffrey Rook II, Dustin Rook, Laura Washington. Six great-grandchildren, Brody, Yvain, Hayden, Bristol, Sophia, and Jonathan Paul, many nieces, nephews, and dear and loving friends. Family and friends may call Saturday, August 1st, 2026 from 10 a.m. till noon at the Garwoods United Methodist Church, 10524 County Road 15B, Canasarega, New York, where services will be held at noon. Pastor Greg White officiating. Burial in Westview Cemetery, Ossian, New York, at the convenience of the family. Memorials may be made to the Garwoods United Methodist Church, 10524 County Road 15B, Canasarega, New York, 14822. Arrangements are by the John W. Martin Funeral Home, 37 Chapel Street, Route 408 in Mount Morris, New York. 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The John W. Martin Funeral Home also announces that Joseph M. Colombo, age 98 of Nunday, New York, died peacefully at his home on Friday, July 24, 2026. He was born the son of Eno and Jenny Penapinto Colombo on February 29, 1928 in Portageville, New York. Joe served as an MP in the Korean War. He was on the Portageville baseball team and bowled for the leagues at Letchworth Pines. He married the love of his life, Millie, on March 13, 1951, and they were together for 70 years. He worked at Lap Insulators in Leroy for many years, retiring in 1993. Joe and Millie spent winters in Zephyr Hills, Florida, where he was a member of the HOA board and applied his painting skills to neighbors' driveways. He was a member of the Nunday VFW Holy Angels Church in Nunday and a former member of the Assumption Church in Portageville. He enjoyed fishing with his friend Charlie Galbraith, helping teachers paint houses in the summer, and watching his grandchildren participate in sports and music concerts. He was predeceased by his wife Millie in 2021. He is survived by his three children, Deborah Edick of Nunday, Dennis and Peggy Colombo of Pennsylvania, and Douglas Colombo of Short Tract. His sister-in-law, Jean Colombo, seven grandchildren and three great-grandchildren, along with many nieces and nephews. Friends may call on Wednesday, July 29th, 2026, from 10 to 11 a.m. at Holy Angels Church, 45 North Church Street, Nunday, New York, with a service immediately following. Interment will be in Assumption Cemetery, Portageville, New York. 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Arrangements are by the John W. Martin Funeral Home, 37 Chapel Street, Route 408 in Mount Morris, New York. 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
18: 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Today stays partly sunny with isolated showers and thunderstorms and a temperature near 85 degrees. Tonight turns mostly cloudy with a slight chance of showers and thunderstorms and around 65 degrees. Tuesday brings showers and thunderstorms with temperatures in the mid-70s. Then more showers and thunderstorms Tuesday night near 60 degrees. Wednesday keeps showers and thunderstorms going in the lower 70s. Currently, it's mostly clear and 79 degrees.

0: familiar favorites you know and love from yesterday. More of today's hits, too. Liz Stark, glad to share a little bit of your Monday workday with you. Charlie Puth, coming up.
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5: It may be time for couples to have separate bathrooms because a new study now finds that 70% of couples surveyed are currently in the middle of a, quote, bathroom war, and nearly 20% of respondents admit to ending a relationship because of their ex's bathroom habits. So here are some of the survey results. For men, the biggest issue was how much hair their partner left in the shower drain. For women, they were turned off by the mess and the smells a boyfriend or husband left behind in the bathroom. The top bathroom fight between couples is about leaving the toilet paper roll empty. And 1 in 10 adults surveyed, they say they had a second bathroom installed in their home to avoid their partner's annoying habits. Another 10% specifically looked for a home with 2 bathrooms during their last move. So, consider what we've done in my house, an extra bathroom in your next home upgrade. I'm John Tesh with today's Intelligence for Your Life Minute.
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1: Oh, there's a reason she was always called The Voice. Whitney Houston there, part of a better mix of today and yesterday. Olivia Dean coming up.
2: Here's the local sports report brought to you by Dansville Chevrolet at 139 Franklin Street. I'm Frank Williams reporting for WDNY and WDXD Sports. Well, some great sports news over the past week, in addition, of course, to the Gliders winning the New York Collegiate Baseball Championship. But Reed Van Scooter has moved up the ladder in the Seattle Mariners camp. The Livonia lefty has been promoted from Class AA Arkansas to Class AAA Tacoma, and he'll pitch for the Rainers. The 6-foot, 190-pound Van Scooter has been having an outstanding season as a lefty relief specialist for the Arkansas Travelers, as he appeared in 28 games with a 2.78 ERA and struck out 42 in 33 innings. Tacoma, as he heads to AAA, is 42-54 on the season, is in need of some help. The Livonia lefty got his first work on the mound for Tacoma last Wednesday, had an impressive AAA debut, tossing one shutout inning with two strikeouts during Tacoma's 10-7 loss at Reno. So our congratulations to Reed Van Scooter, and we'll try and keep you updated along that line. Our thanks to the Livingston County Finest website for keeping us on top of that one. Also, the Wildfire Travel Softball Organization is heading into its fifth year of providing Livingston, Wyoming, and Allegheny County softball players an awesome opportunity to improve their skills while competing at a high level. The Wildfire has 10 and under, 12 and under, 14 and under, and 16 U teams, and they're family-friendly, offering an amazing value, multiplayer discounts, and tournament schedules that work for busy families. Their next tryout clinic is free and will be run like a skills camp. There'll be over 7 college softball players there giving instruction as well. If you have any questions, contact Chad DeRock at rocksays22@hotmail.com, or check them out on Facebook. The Wildfire softball tryouts are this Wednesday, July 29th, from 6 until 8 p.m. at Letchworth High School. 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
6: 105.7 WDNY weather. Today stays partly sunny with isolated showers and thunderstorms and a temperature near 85 degrees. Tonight turns mostly cloudy with a slight chance of showers and thunderstorms and around 65 degrees. Tuesday brings showers and thunderstorms with temperatures in the mid-70s. Then more showers and thunderstorms Tuesday night near 60 degrees. Wednesday keeps showers and thunderstorms going in the lower 70s. Currently, it's clear and 79 degrees.

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0: one great hit after another to keep you company and feeling good in your busy workday. Liz Stark, glad to share a little time with you. Heart on the Way and Edwin McCain coming up.
1: With SRN News, I'm Bob Agnew in Washington. Police again today searching for a second suspect in gunfire that erupted yesterday under Seattle's Space Needle. Seattle Assistant Police Chief Tyrone Davis.
2: There were a total of 7 victims that suffered gunshot wounds at the scene. And we have a total of 3 fatalities out of those 7 victims.
1: Investigators believe the 2 suspects involved were shooting at each other. Although one remains on the loose, the other is in custody. Police did not offer a description of the outstanding suspect. Also at SRNnews.com, another 55,000 people evacuated overnight in southwest France in the face of advancing wildfires. That brings the total number of those displaced to 220,000. Those flames now creeping closer to the wine region of Bordeaux. On Wall Street, it's been a mixed bag. The Dow is up 115. This is SRN News.
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10: 105.7 WDNY weather. Today stays partly sunny with isolated showers and thunderstorms and a temperature near 85 degrees. Tonight turns mostly cloudy with a slight chance of showers and thunderstorms and around 65 degrees. Tuesday brings showers and thunderstorms with temperatures in the mid-70s. Then more showers and thunderstorms Tuesday night near 60 degrees. Wednesday keeps showers and thunderstorms going in the lower 70s. Currently, it's partly cloudy and 81 degrees.

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0: A perfect mix of today and yesterday for your Monday workday. Taylor Swift on the way right now. Chaka Khan.
1: Chaka Khan. Chaka Khan. Chaka Khan. Chaka Khan.

0: One great hit after another to keep you company working from the office or from home, or maybe you're doing work from the road today. Thank you for setting a preset. Justin Bieber coming up.
1: With extra new time by Agnew in Washington. Six candidates in Georgia's 13th congressional district will be competing in a special election tomorrow, hoping to replace the late Democrat Representative David Scott, who passed away back in April.
2: The contest in the heavily Democratic district could have an immediate impact on the balance of power in the U.S. House, where Republicans cling to a thin majority. Under Georgia law, the four Democrats and two Republicans running to succeed Scott will appear on the same ballot, and any of them could secure the seat outright by winning a majority of the special election vote. Otherwise, the top two vote-getters, regardless of party, will advance to an August 25th special runoff election. Democrats Tony Brown and Carlos Moore and Republican Cesar Gonzalez and Faith Park are all on the ballot. Scott's daughter is also running for the seat. Bernie Bennett in Washington.
1: On Wall Street, the Dow doing well right now. It's up by 112 points. The NASDAQ down 123. This is SRN News.
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6: 105.7 WDNY weather. Today stays partly sunny with isolated showers and thunderstorms and a temperature near 85 degrees. Tonight turns mostly cloudy with a slight chance of showers and thunderstorms and around 65 degrees. Tuesday brings showers and thunderstorms with temperatures in the mid-70s. Then more showers and thunderstorms Tuesday night near 60 degrees. Wednesday keeps showers and thunderstorms going in the lower 70s. Currently, it's partly cloudy and 84 degrees.

0: One great hit after another to keep you feeling good while you work. Liz Stark, glad to be with you. 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
0: This is the TJ Show, and look at that. It's Monday, July 27th, 2026. Hello, J-Bo.
2: Good day, sir.
0: Hello, Kenny.
3: Hey, now.
0: Hi, Heather.
2: What's up?
0: Got a bunch of voicemails waiting for us. Let's start here today.
4: Hey, guys. My name is Khadijah, and I'm calling from Newport, Oregon, and I was just driving, and your ad came on saying to call the TJ Show.
0: Yeah, there are a lot of, we call them promos, where it goes, hey, call the show, and we give out the phone number.
4: And somehow my Apple phone just called you guys without me even telling it to.
0: That's nice.
2: Yeah, I don't like how that works.
0: Now, didn't she get the watch to tell it what to do? Now the watch is calling the show, which, by the way, thanks, watch. We appreciate you.
4: So I figured I'd just leave you a little message and tell you how much I love listening to you guys every day on my way to work. And I hope you have a great weekend and week, and I'll talk to you later. Bye.
0: Yeah.
2: Bye.
0: You can hear, like, there's a bit of defeat in her voice. She realizes the robot has taken over, but, you know, if it's calling the show, whatever, I'll leave a message. This is where we're at. It's a slow boil. I don't like it.
5: Good afternoon. I'm calling from St. Croix, the Virgin Islands. This is Sharon.
0: Oh, we didn't remember Sharon,
2: it's
0: right?
2: It's been a while since we heard from you, Sharon.
0: Yes, I love her.
5: TJ, you all have me cracking up. I'm crying, the tears coming out my eyes.
0: Crying?
5: when your wife asking you about your shirt, just looking at you. Oh. Man, you guys are having me cracking up.
0: Oh, yeah. You know what she's referring to? Remember, I think it was a story, and I was you were talking about whether or not my wife judges me because I don't go to the gym as much
3: right.
0: as she does.
3: Yeah, those couples that have an exercise gap.
0: Yeah, well, I said, she doesn't say it, but she looks it. She looks judgmental.
2: Yeah.
5: Thanks for that laughter because we all need it. Have a good day. J-Bo, Kenny, y'all be safe. Be good.
3: Thanks, Sharon.
5: Okay, bye.
0: Thank you,
2: awesome.
0: Sharon.
2: Thank you.
0: And she means you too, Heather.
2: Nah, it's fine. You're in there. I don't need it.
0: You're in there. You don't need to be said. Like, it's just assumed.
2: It's cool.
0: Listen, we are so happy that you are tuned into your radio. Thank you for turning on the TJ Show. And just like these guys did, you can call anytime and join in at 877-RADIO-TJ. That is your passport to get on the radio. Oh, look, wait, one more here.
6: This is Nikki from Hollywood. Hey, Kenny, J-Bo, Heather. Love you guys. Love you too, TJ. But you are a lot, bro.
0: What?
6: Bye. Bye.
0: A lot? What
2: yes,
0: do you mean?
2: You can be a lot sometimes.
0: I'm not a lot. I'm just here. Okay. So the phone number they all called, it's 877-RADIO-TJ, also known as 877-723-4685. We encourage you to jump in on the conversation if there's something you want to add to. This show is interactive. It's so much better when you're on it. So get that phone number in your phone. Are you guys ready to do this?
2: Yes, sir.
0: All right. Here we go.

0: 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This is the TJ Show, and we've got Erica in Miami. Hey, Erica.
1: Hey.
0: Hey, so you called us a long time ago, and you shared with us that you used to listen to these crime podcasts. And can you remind us of what that was doing to your life?
1: So it was just pretty much making me very anxious and nervous about everything. And so it was one of those things that I discussed in therapy, and we decided to give those a break. So I've been listening to more comedy things. Every now and then, you know, I'll get my true crime fix.
0: Dabble in the horror still.
1: You guys.
0: Yeah, but I remember you shared. You were like in a parking lot and you'd look behind your shoulder and you'd be like, oh my goodness, like it started to affect your life. Do you feel like life is different now that you've pretty much eradicated that kind of listening, that horror listening from your life?
1: I do. I feel sometimes a little lighter. I mean, don't get me wrong. I'm still vigilant because you have to be.
2: Well, of course. You got to keep your head on the swivel.
0: Yep.
1: Yeah. But I do feel lighter. You know, I feel like now on my drive to work, I'm listening to things that are positive and funny. So I come in a more positive mood, and I run a team. So I need my team to be in a positive, happy mood. So I feel like when I come in that way, they stay that way. When I come in scared, grumpy, anxious, they feed off of me. So in order to keep them positive, I need to stay positive. So I listen to you guys. I listen to other comedy podcasts once I've caught up with you guys, and just kind of keep the mood light and happy because there's enough horror out there.
0: No, it's so great to hear that. And thank you for checking in again, Erica, because it is so easy to just listen to the stuff that everyone's listening to. And those podcasts are really popular. You look at the top of the list, it's like this crime and that crime.
2: And they keep you locked in for sure.
0: Murder and what happened and then that murder. And of course, we keep feeding ourselves with that stuff. We're going to be sad. We're going to be down. And people try to justify it. They're like, oh, well, you know, it's just listening. It's just because I'm curious. And it's like, no, there's a lot of proof that you start consuming that type of material constantly, you're going to start to affect the way you think. Yep. And you're like a great example of that.
2: And it also affects the way you speak too.
0: Yes.
2: Like whatever you see through your eyes, whatever you hear through your ears, it goes into your heart, into your mind, and it does affect the way you speak to yourself and to others.
0: Absolutely. And Erica, you said it. There is enough of that happening every day. Like we don't have to look too far beyond one scroll to get some real stuff that's very disturbing. So I'm so happy to hear that you're feeling lighter. What kind of work do you do?
1: I manage an animal hospital.
0: Oh, cool.
2: Nice.
0: What do you got in there? What's the weirdest animal you currently have?
1: Well, we only see dogs and cats, but every now and then people come in with like, we've had like a possum come in, a bird, a squirrel.
0: Nice. All right, well.
2: No pet alligators?
1: No. Okay. Thank God. We have some dogs that think they're alligators.
0: Great. Well, listen, pet one of those fluff balls for me and tell them that TJ loves them, okay?
1: All right.
0: Erica.
1: Thanks, guys. Love you guys.
0: Yep,
2: love
0: great
2: you too.
0: To hear.
2: Take
0: from
2: care.
0: You.
1: Bye.
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1: With SRN News, I'm Bob Agnew in Washington. President Trump is touting his handling of the economy during a visit to suburban Detroit today.
2: President Trump is visiting a General Motors facility in Milford. That's a testing and proving ground for its vehicles. Before his speech, he'll view a drag race demonstration ahead of an IndyCar race in Washington next month, which the president has promoted as part of America's 250th birthday celebrations.
1: That is Bernie Bennett reporting. Police search for a second suspect today after gunfire erupted at a crowded food festival beneath Seattle's Space Needle, leaving three people dead over the weekend. Seattle Assistant Police Chief Tyrone Davis.
3: We do have one suspect that is being interviewed. We've recovered two guns. It's one thing to note, one of the four victims that was taken to the hospital was a toddler.
1: And the police chief also stresses that there is no ongoing threat to the public. This is SRN News.
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10: 105.7 WDNY weather. Today stays partly sunny with isolated showers and thunderstorms and a temperature near 85 degrees. Tonight turns mostly cloudy with a slight chance of showers and thunderstorms and around 65 degrees. Tuesday brings showers and thunderstorms with temperatures in the mid-70s. Then more showers and thunderstorms Tuesday night near 60 degrees. Wednesday keeps showers and thunderstorms going in the lower 70s. Currently, it's partly cloudy and 84 degrees.
0: It's the TJ Show, and it's the biggest sports headline from over the weekend. My family even got a call about it because it was such a big deal. We'll get to this in the news a few moments away. It's coming up on the TJ Show.

0: 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This is the TJ Show. Our news, it sounds different around here. Kenny reads through every story he can find, and then he brings us the most interesting ones. Kenny, what's happening on the planet today?
1: If you somehow missed this over the weekend, LeBron James is now a Philadelphia 76er.
0: My daughter got a phone call. She's 11 and a half, from her aunt, saying, "You're not going to believe who just got signed to the 76ers. They're all from the Philly area." This was big news in the family. Everyone's excited about it. Is this a good thing?
2: I'm surprised she called your daughter to tell her that.
3: Yeah, does Charlie care?
2: Yeah,
0: no.
2: Does she care?
0: Didn't know what she was talking about.
2: Yeah.
3: Weird.
0: But isn't he, I don't want to use too old, but is this a good
2: thing? This man is not too old. This man's still putting up 20-something points in a game.
0: So this is a good thing?
2: I mean, it depends. I can't speak for Philly fans. I would say that I would have loved to see him go to the Cavaliers just because that's where he started. But I'm also assuming this is his last year, which could not be true. Mm. I mean, he could be circling back around maybe later to the Cavaliers. I don't know.
0: It would be a picture-perfect finish, right, if he lands in his hometown.
2: That
0: would
2: have been beautiful.
1: Well, he did sign a 2-year, $8 million contract, that's a veteran minimum. So he did not sign with the 76ers for money. He signed because he thinks this gives him his best chance at a fifth championship.
2: Which is what he wants.
1: And his team with the 76ers is absolutely stacked. I mean, they just signed Jaylen Brown from the Boston Celtics. They have Tyrese Maxey, who has the same agent as LeBron James. You still have Joel Embiid. We'll see if he's still there when the season starts, but I don't know. I mean, he's very effective. He's far from washed up. As a Knicks fan, I hope it all blows up in their face, but we'll see what happens.
0: All right. Well, hey, listen. Good for him. Kenny, what else do you have?
1: Well, speaking of sports, there was a new article released about how big sports betting online has gotten. It's a $166 billion industry for the year 2025.
0: It's kind of sad, isn't it?
1: Well, especially when you consider that the $166 billion total exceeded the combined 2025 revenue of several major U.S. entertainment sectors. So more than live music, museums, book publishing, recorded music, and box office movies combined, people are spending their money gambling on sports over all of those other things.
2: Well, everywhere you look, it's being pushed at you, right, like literally forced on your throat. Doesn't matter. You could be watching a drama and you have the ad version on stream and you're getting pushed like gambling commercials.
0: Well,
2: it's annoying.
0: It's sad because sometimes you win, but a lot of times you're betting on this hope. Like you hope your financial
2: problems.
0: Which
2: is the same thing as playing the lotto.
0: Yeah.
3: Most of the time you lose, right? I mean, I think statistically you mostly lose.
0: Yeah, well, that's why it's a billion-dollar industry.
3: Yeah.
1: And that actually may be a low estimate because it's not taking into consideration these prediction markets like Kalshi or Polymarket. If you added all of that revenue, it'd actually be over $300 billion.
0: Wow, look at that. I had compulsive gambling in my family, so I sort of have this default. I choose not to gamble unless, something fun is going on. I happen to be in the Bahamas, and it's like, everyone's doing it. All right, fine. I'll throw down 100. I did it once, and the Giants, they won that Super Bowl.
1: I'm so proud of
2: that. That worked out for you.
0: Won me $400, so I guess I'm up. They don't like me at these gambling sites.
1: Good for you.
0: Kenny, thanks for keeping us somewhat informed.
1: That's what's happening.

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0: 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This is the TJ Show, and I was hanging out with the kids over the weekend, and backseat, one of my kids says, Dad, I need the bathroom. So everything has to stop. We got to go find a bathroom. And there's a grocery store near where we are called Trader Joe's. They've got the cleanest bathrooms on the planet. I'm convinced of it. Sometimes I leave my house to use their bathroom.
1: Yeah, I would.
0: It's so clean and beautiful. You used to work there, right?
1: I did, yeah. I was cleaning those bathrooms.
0: And, you know, they give you, like, they have soaps and stuff. They let you use that soap.
2: Well, I hope so. They want you to wash your hands before you touch their products.
0: I know, but it's special. It's like, it feels like the expensive soap. And it's just the fancy soap. Yeah, it's a very good experience. And so my daughter leaves the bathroom. And this is not Trader Joe's fault, by the way. Someone was in the bathroom before us. And here's what they said.
3: So I just took you guys to the bathroom. And what did you say, Willa?
4: It smelled like someone did a number five in there.
0: A number five?
2: Sometimes it happens. Yeah. Out in public, unfortunately.
0: And, you know, and when you've got the nicest bathrooms, like, of course, people are, whatever that is, they're going to do that because that's the preferred place to be. It's a very private area.
3: A number five? And what was your question?
4: What's a number five?
0: That's my youngest daughter who's never heard of that number before.
1: Excellent question.
4: All I know is it's three steps up from a number two.
5: I know.
0: Now, that's my oldest daughter who is very good at math. She's explaining.
6: It's worse on number three.
0: Mm-hmm.
6: Yep.
3: Do you know what a number three is?
6: Yes, it's worse than number two.
0: Yeah, so we were trying to figure this out.
2: And five is worse than four.
0: So you know? I want to thank this wonderful establishment that provides great bathrooms. I don't know if it's for the community or just for customers, but we don't really ask. I used it first, and then I decided, well, of course I'm going to be a customer. How could you walk into this place and not be a customer, especially after they provide such a wonderful bathroom?
2: That's true, especially after number five.
0: Yeah. Yes.
1: Which is better than a six, though. So
2: way better than a six.
0: I saw the guy who did that, and it was something that he needed a place.
2: Yeah.
0: I think a surgery happened. I don't know how to, but it was fine. We put our, that's why we have a shirt. You wear a loose shirt.
2: That's what bathrooms are for, though. What are we complaining about?
0: No, I know. I felt bad even judging that. Did you guys have a nice weekend? Highlight of the weekend.
2: It was great. My highlight of the weekend, I mean, there was a lot to highlight.
0: No number fives?
2: Yeah, no number five. I'll tell you that.
0: That's a highlight right there.
2: Yeah.
0: Kenny?
7: My brother knocked out a girl playing volleyball.
0: What do you mean?
1: Like unconscious?
7: They ran into each other and her mouth was bleeding.
0: Oh, no.
2: So a woman getting hurt by a man is a highlight to you?
7: Well, I mean,
0: That's a weird time to bring that up.
2: Really weird.
7: Yeah.
0: What's the highlight there?
7: Well, it's just that I can't stop thinking about it. It was really scary.
0: So it's a low light.
2: Oh, now it's scary.
8: Well, it was a highlight, but now it's scary.
0: That's a weird default.
7: It's a definition of highlight, but yeah, it's all that's been on my mind.
0: Wait, let me just try to figure this out. So are you proud of your brother for being such a contender, but...
7: No, he was doing too much. He had to chill
0: out. So this is not a highlight, just for the record.
7: No, it's just like all I can think about from my weekend.
8: He's in the hole now.
0: Is the girl okay?
7: She's okay.
0: Okay, good.
7: She didn't lose any teeth.
1: Highlights aren't always good things.
7: Exactly.
1: They're just the things that you remember the most from a certain situation.
7: You get me.
0: Maybe save that for the segment we do about trauma from the weekend.
2: Yeah, seriously.
0: Yeah, I mean, like, I guess number five is trauma of some kind.
2: That is trauma for sure.
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0: 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This is the TJ Show. Got a message here that was waiting for us. And it's a little kid telling us a story. Something terrible happened to him while he was taking his trash out.
1: Oh, no.
2: Hello. I'm calling from Milton, Florida. I was taking the trash back from the curb, and...
0: I like that he thinks of us, by the way, to tell us a story.
2: All of a sudden, I feel a sharp pain on the right side of my hand, and I look down on my hand, and I see 15 fire ants.
0: 15 fire ants on this kid. You imagine this? And look, he's here to tell the tale.
2: On my hand. Swat them all away. But then when I look up back onto the trash can, there's like so many ants, like all on the handle.
0: Yeah, it's pretty crazy. That's like a feast for them. The ants, they go there and they're like, yo, it's free food. This is great. They don't have to do all that work. I don't know what ants do. Like, what do they eat normally? Do you know?
1: Sand?
0: Do you know what they...
1: Scraps, maybe?
0: Yeah, what do they eat?
1: Grass?
3: Yeah, grass, maybe? Other grass. Bugs?
0: Yeah, but if you got, like, old turkey, if you're an ant...
1: I'm sure they'll take that, yeah.
0: Yeah, that's huge.
2: And then my mom goes outside, and she sprayed them all down with a hose. Mm-hmm. And I was just calling to tell you guys that story and that... I've been listening to you guys for a long time.
0: It's awesome, dude. You're a survivor.
2: And you guys are honestly the best thing. And if I didn't say this already, hey, this is Rowan in Milton, Florida.
0: Rowan.
2: Thanks. Bye.
1: Thanks for calling, Rowan.
0: Rowan, you are a brave warrior. It's not everyone... that they take their trash out. They got 15 fire ants on their hand. They brush them off. And then you got an awesome, like, military-style mom that takes the hose out. You know, I think about one of my favorite moments is walking past big trash piles in a town like New York City. And they got rats. It's not just ants.
1: Favorite moment, because it smells disgusting.
0: Oh, yeah. No, the whole city has, like, a waft of sewer to it. But you just, you know you're in a good place.
1: Right.
0: And the rats, you know, like, I've... lived in the city and in the country. And I'm trying to give a speech here, by the way.
1: I'm listening, yeah.
0: I've lived in both places. And, you know, I actually prefer the city rodents, even though they're larger and maybe more offensive, than the bugs. It seems, it's like that old question, like, would you rather fight one bear or 50 raccoons?
1: That's not the question. It's one bear, like 50 gorillas, I think.
0: Is that what it is?
1: Or is it one gorilla and 50 bears? I don't know.
0: Usually,
1: what is your point of your speech?
0: My point is that...
1: in the woods with one bear or one...
0: No, what I'm trying to get to is... You know what?
1: Ones.
0: Okay, I love rats. But also that, Rowan, you are a brave warrior. And you keep taking out the trash for your parents, as long as you're safe. And yes, every once in a while, you're going to get a bug or 15 on you. But it's worth it, because I'm sure your mom appreciates you. That's why she fought.
1: Also, I think you should invest in a bottle of rubbing alcohol, because that helps with the itch.
0: Okay, we'll call you. I'm sure you got a pediatric, whatever.
1: You don't have
0: they
1: to ask pediatric. It helps with the itch. It's by experience.
0: Great. Yeah, well, you grew up in Florida. Lots of bugs there.
1: Yeah, there's a lot of bugs everywhere.
0: Yes, this is the TJ Show. We have brave soldiers listening to this program.

0: 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This is the TJ Show, and we've got Candy in Wisconsin who's sharing a rat story. You know, rats have come up a number of times over here. Yes, Candy.
1: Yeah. This is the first time me hearing that you liked rats.
0: Yeah, I mean, it's kind of a love terrified relationship because I lived in New York for some time. Those rats are like a different kind of animal.
2: Yeah, they pay taxes.
0: They have muscles.
1: Yeah. Mm-hmm.
0: They lift weights. So you had a pet rat.
1: So a kid's dad's ex-girlfriend had a rat. She left it behind when she left him, and I just started taking care of it. Now, at this point, I didn't want to because in my head, I was, ew, gross, they're sewer rats, they're nasty, they're dirty, they're stinky, they're gross, because that's what, like, TV and movies, they picture rats as gross and disgusting, but they're actually not. He rarely ever smelled. I think he lived, like, maybe 4 years. My oldest daughter's 19 now. She moved out. She took Gus with her.
0: Gus was the name of the rat?
1: Yeah, Gus. She ended up taking him with, and she bought 3 little black brother rats. So she had 4 rats. And I went to visit her thinking that her bedroom was going to be dirty and smelly. It was really not. They don't, if you take care of them properly, they don't really stink that much. They really don't. They're smart. They're friendly. Yes, they're rodents. There is a chance to get bit, but most of the time, domesticated rats don't bite.
0: Wow.
1: They are very intelligent. She would train them to do tricks, like spin, stand. She'd put, like, little treats. They'd have to hunt through their big cage to find the little treats. And they're amazing creatures.
0: Did you pick up Gus?
1: I did pick up Gus. He was so fat. And I didn't think he was cute at first, but he grew on me. He was fat and squeaky. And yeah, rats are actually pretty cool.
0: Was Gus short for disgusting?
1: No.
0: Okay, good.
1: Cinderella, Gus.
2: Oh, that's cute.
0: Candy, you've done a fine service for the rats today. And we appreciate you, as always. And anytime someone has an interesting tidbit about rats, they get right on the radio. So great job.
1: I'm surprisingly courageous when it comes to animals, even if I'm scared of them. Just knowing that animals, even the gross and scary ones, deserve to have a happy, healthy life.
0: Well, Candy, what a story.
3: Heart of gold.
0: Yep, there you go. We always appreciate you checking in. There she is, Candy in Wisconsin on the TJ Show.
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1: With SRN News, I'm Bob Agnew in Washington. Mediators have made some progress in efforts to bring the U.S. and Iran back to the negotiating table. That's according to two regional officials who informed the Associated Press that progress was being made. There have been some scattered attacks by armed groups across the region. Trial getting underway in Plymouth, Massachusetts, where a woman claims that postpartum psychosis drove her to kill her three children. District Attorney Shannon Buckingham says Lindsay Clancy knew what she was doing.
2: They were strangled. Deliberately and meticulously killed by this defendant on January 24th of 2023. One by one, she wrapped exercise bands around each one of the kids' necks and pulled until their little bodies were limp and lifeless.
1: And more on these stories at SRNnews.com.
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9: 105.7 WDNY weather. Tonight brings a chance of showers and thunderstorms around 65 degrees with light southerly winds and precipitation likely. Tuesday stays unsettled with showers and thunderstorms with temperatures in the mid-70s and light west winds. Tuesday night, showers and thunderstorms likely continue near 60 degrees. Wednesday holds on to showers and thunderstorms around 71. Then Wednesday night stays wet near 60. Currently, it's partly cloudy and 84 degrees.
0: It's the TJ Show, and has Google finally crossed the line with their new account recovery method? Some are not so thrilled about this. It's coming up in the news a few moments away on the TJ Show.

0: 105.7 WDNY. This is the TJ Show, or news. It sounds different around here. Kenny reads through every story he can find, and then he brings us the most interesting ones. Kenny, what's happening on the planet today?
1: I'm sure we've all experienced this at some point, getting locked out of one of your accounts and having to recover that account. It could be a troublesome process.
0: That's how my wife remembers her passwords, by the way.
1: By the recovery process.
0: Yeah, she doesn't keep them anywhere. She just has forgot password, and that's the way she gets her account back.
2: There you go.
1: So Google has started rolling out a new feature as an account recovery method. They're asking users to record a short selfie video of their face and basic head movements to serve as backup verification for account recovery.
0: Don't want it.
2: No, I'm good. They always ask for, like, a different email or your phone number. I don't even give my phone number. I'm like, why do you need my phone number?
0: Oh, yeah. They're asking for my home address. They want everything. Mm-mm. And now they're just being wildly upfront. We want your face. Not just like your face in a picture. We want video. Every angle of your head. For email? Can we quit email?
1: They say that with this, they're able to create a mathematical representation, facial embedding.
0: That's what we want.
1: And that will allow you to get back into your account.
0: That's good. Do we need to give over more of ourselves? Like, when is the line drawn?
2: When is enough enough?
1: Yeah, I guess you don't have to do this. There are alternatives. You could use the password manager, two-step verification, other things. But this is what they're asking people to do now.
0: Kenny, what else do you have?
1: TJ, I wonder if you could relate to this. There was an article written about parents experiencing safety fatigue. So essentially, it's mental exhaustion and overload due to a constant stream of viral safety warnings on social media. And it's gotten to the point where they're so stressed out about all of these safety messages. Keep your kids safe. Don't let them do this. Don't let them do that. That now they're just ignoring all the advice altogether.
0: Yeah, well, I naturally get concerned about things like climbing trees, going in a pool, anything dangerous. And my kids, you know, to the point of that article, they ignore a lot of what I say. And they're like, Dan, we're kids. Of course we're going to go in the pool.
2: Of course. Like, living in itself is dangerous.
0: Yeah, no, so you're right. Yeah,
2: it can be too much, though. After a while, you're just like, how safe can I be?
0: Well, I do have fatigue on... We've read all the DMs that I've gotten from my mom. Everything that's wrong with the world is in some sort of an Instagram video, and she forwards it to me. And everything that I do is apparently wrong. And
1: you're
0: also
1: getting it for both ends.
0: Yeah, like everything I do is dangerous.
1: Well, the experts want to remind people that your social media algorithm is kind of pushing this fear-driven content for you because they know you're not going to be able to stop watching it. And experts, like psychology experts, are saying you really want to just think about how likely is this actually going to happen to my child, and what is the cost in time, money, or peace of mind to fix this issue. So weigh those options out and keep the important things the important things, and maybe forget about the other ones.
0: Yeah, I guess we either get to go live life or just stay in our house and shake afraid.
2: Yeah, and some people have been found in their homes dead alone.
3: Yeah.
2: So, I mean, you just gotta go live life at that point.
3: Yeah. Right? Let's end this on a positive note.
2: I'm just saying, you can be at home thinking you're safe, and then something happens at home.
0: Yeah, who knows? What a world. Kenny, thanks for keeping us somewhat informed.
1: That's what's happening. Here's to

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If we're not in the studio, just leave a message. You might hear us on the TJ Show. We'd love to hear from you.

0: 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J-Bo, explain what TTJ-Bo's summer camp is.
1: Well, my nieces and nephews were with my husband Archie and I for the summer. And
0: by the way, greatest aunt ever. And as a parent, I don't know if you're looking for more kids.
1: I'm not. I have plenty of nieces and nephews. Thank you.
0: All right, go ahead.
1: And so we were on our way back to drop them off at their parents' house. And I just asked them to review what the summer camp was while they spent time at my home.
0: So how many weeks did they spend with you over the whole summer?
1: 4 weeks.
0: 4 weeks?
1: Yep.
0: And so what happens to the parents? They just get all this free time together?
1: I don't know what they decide to do.
0: No, they didn't give
1: you... But I know I didn't have any free time.
0: You didn't hear from them at all?
1: No, not once.
2: Not one check-in?
1: No.
0: Interesting.
1: No, at least not to me.
0: Yeah, no, I feel that. I mean, I love my kids. I do love my kids. I love hanging out with them. But anyway, so you're dropping them off and you get a review. How did Aunt J-Bo do?
1: Yeah.
3: Now that you've experienced Titi J-Bo's summer camp, I want you to give it a Google review. 5 stars being the max, 1 being the worst. How many stars would you give Titi J-Bo's summer camp?
4: 5 stars.
0: Well, that's a pretty good review.
1: Yeah,
0: how about that?
1: I'd say so.
0: Yeah.
3: For fun, how many stars?
4: 4.
3: For cleanliness.
0: Wait. Why did you get a point off for fun?
1: I don't understand that either, but I feel like she gave me a 5 overall, which is the first score, so I'm going to go with that.
3: Cleanliness of the area, the home. What would you rate it?
4: 5.
3: For time spent doing fun things and having conversations, 5 being the highest, 1 being the lowest, how many stars would you give it?
4: 5.
0: Wow, this is a good, look at this, batting 1,000 here.
1: Yeah, that's why I feel like that 4-star rating is, I feel like she was kind of tripping over herself at first, but then she came to her senses.
0: Well, even a great restaurant has like a 4.7.
1: Yeah, sure.
3: Would you recommend Titi J-Bo's summer camp to your other cousins?
4: My cousins, yes, and my siblings.
3: Next time you come to Titi J-Bo's summer camp, do you want to bring your siblings with you or do you want to just come by yourself?
4: My siblings, I can mess with my brother.
0: That's very nice that they want their siblings there.
1: They love to mess with each other, that's why.
0: And by the way, every aunt and uncle should do this for their brothers and anyone who has kids. They should just offer to take the kids for a month.
1: Are you putting that out there so
0: your
1: brother can take the kids for a month?
0: It's a very nice thing.
3: Would you return back to Titi's summer camp?
4: Hopefully.
3: Oh, okay. That's a pretty good review. Are you guys ready to go home?
5: Yeah!
3: Me too, because I'm tired of spending money on y'all.
5: Hey!
3: I'm just kidding. I love you guys.
5: Love you.
0: Yeah, no, I mean, my goodness, we heard about all the shopping trips and everything. It's good to be J-Bo's niece or nephew.
6: Yeah.
1: I mean, hey, if you're in my house, you're going to get taken care of, so.
0: Well, great. When are we coming over?
1: No, if you're my nieces and nephews and you're in my house, okay. You're getting taken care of. I should clarify.
0: No, I think also you've got your shoe closet, right, with 100-plus pairs of shoes.
1: Okay.
0: And I heard a rumor that you let them wear some of your shoes.
1: Yeah, my husband Archie took them to play basketball one day, and Julia kind of sort of has the same shoe size as I do, and so she asked if she can wear a pair of my Sabrina's, and I said, okay, fine.
0: Did she get to keep any of them?
1: No.
0: Okay, all right.
1: I did give her a pair. I gave her a pair of sneakers, but not my Sabrina's.
0: I love it. This is the TJ Show. There's more on the way.
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3: With SRN News, I'm Bob Agnew in Washington. Fire crews in southwest France are battling a massive wildfire that's burned an area four times the size of Paris. The blaze forced 220,000 people to flee near Bordeaux. The interior minister says the fire stopped growing, offering a glimmer of hope, even though another 50,000 people cleared out away from their homes overnight as a precaution. Mediators say they have made progress in efforts to bring the U.S. and Iran back to the bargaining table. Scattered attacks by armed groups across the region are underscoring the lingering tensions and also raising questions about who's behind them. Neither the U.S. nor Iran have claimed any strikes for the past 3 days. A big IPO in China. Shares of the Chinese memory chipmaker CXMT have soared as the company began its trading in Shanghai. That was mainland China's biggest IPO in recent years. On Wall Street, the Dow closed up 263. This is SRN News.
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7: A Genesee County woman is facing felony DWI charges after Livingston County deputies say she drove under the influence with two teenagers in the car. Deputies stopped 20-year-old Heaven D'Agostino Wednesday, July 22nd, after observing erratic driving while in the parking lot at the Hemlock Fairgrounds. D'Agostino was arrested for felony DWI under Leandra's law and endangering the welfare of a child. She was arraigned and released. Governor Hochul announced a new initiative for all current SUNY students with a valid student ID card or incoming SUNY students with an admission letter to receive free admission to the Great New York State Fair Thursday, August 27th for Student Youth Day. Free admission opportunity for current and incoming SUNY students is part of the Great New York State Fair's focus on providing more New Yorkers with a chance to see the exciting, informative, and fun activities available at the fair from August 26th through September 7th. Yates County Public Health is offering free training sessions to help local employers and workers prepare for new state workplace Narcan requirements. The one-hour session will cover overdose response, concussion awareness, fall prevention, and basic workplace safety. Participants also will receive free Narcan, a nasal spray used to reverse an opioid overdose. Training sessions are scheduled for this Wednesday, July 29th, and Tuesday, August 25th at the Yates County Office Building Auditorium in Penn Yan. A third session will be held Thursday, September 24th at Our Town Rocks in Dundee. The training comes ahead of an update to New York State Labor Regulations Section 27F, which is scheduled to take effect December 12th. The Yates County Chamber of Commerce also serves as a Narcan distribution site. Businesses can pick up free Narcan nasal spray at the chamber office from 9 a.m. to 4 p.m. Monday through Friday. Each kit contains two single-dose devices and instructions for administering the medication. A new furniture store is preparing to open in Big Flats. 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Bob's Discount Furniture will hold a grand opening in mid to late September. The store boasts a 33,000 square foot showroom and will bring about 20 jobs to the area. The retailer is currently hiring store staff.
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3: With a Wall Street Business Report, I'm Bob Agnew. President Trump paid a visit to Michigan to promote his administration's manufacturing and economic agenda at the General Motors Milford Proving Ground.
8: It's amazing what tariffs will do for General Motors and what the election has done. They're doing great. General Motors is doing fantastically, the best year they've ever had. And I won't get into it, but there's a reason. We've been very good to General Motors.
3: His trip comes amid a highly anticipated primary election and intensifying trade tensions with Canada. Shares of the Chinese memory chipmaker CXMT have soared as the company began trading in Shanghai in what was mainland China's biggest IPO in recent years. CXMT raised at least $8.6 billion with the IPO. A mixed bag on Wall Street. The Dow closed up 262 points at the closing bell. For the Wall Street Business Report, I'm Bob Agnew.
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12: The John W. Martin Funeral Home announces that Ann L. Han Forbes, age 90, of Hunt, New York, died suddenly on Wednesday, July 22, 2026, at her home. She was born the daughter of Lewis and Mildred Mann Han on February 11, 1936, in Buffalo, New York. She married Paul Bucky Forbes on October 10, 1954. Prior to her retirement in 1993, she worked at SUNY Geneseo in the drama and dance department for nearly 30 years. She was a member of the Garwoods United Methodist Church. She enjoyed gardening, sewing, and quilting. She is predeceased by her husband, Paul Bucky, in 2014. Her parents, Lewis and Mildred Han, sister Janet Chatley, and brother Lewis Han. She is survived by her daughter, Pamela and Robert Washington of Hunt, New York, and a son, Ronald and Anita Forbes of Mount Morris, five grandchildren, Clinton Forbes, Tricia Severinson, Jeffrey Rook II, Dustin Rook, Laura Washington, six great-grandchildren, Brody, Yvaine, Hayden, Bristol, Sophia, and Jonathan Paul, many nieces, nephews, and dear and loving friends. 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Pastor Greg White officiating. Burial in Westview Cemetery, Ossian, New York, at the convenience of the family. Memorials may be made to the Garwoods United Methodist Church, 10524 County Road 15B, Canasarega, New York, 14822. 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The John W. Martin Funeral Home also announces that Joseph M. Colombo, age 98, of Nunday, New York, died peacefully at his home on Friday, July 24, 2026. He was born the son of Eno and Jenny Penapinto Colombo on February 29, 1928, in Portageville, New York. Joe served as an MP in the Korean War. He was on the Portageville baseball team and bowled for the leagues at Letchworth Pines. He married the love of his life, Millie, on March 13, 1951, and they were together for 70 years. He worked at Lap Insulators in Leroy for many years, retiring in 1993. Joe and Millie spent winters in Zephyr Hills, Florida, where he was a member of the HOA board and applied his painting skills to neighbors' driveways. He was a member of the Nunday VFW, Holy Angels Church in Nunday, and a former member of the Assumption Church in Portageville. He enjoyed fishing with his friend Charlie Galbraith, helping teachers paint houses in the summer, and watching his grandchildren participate in sports and music concerts. He was predeceased by his wife Millie in 2021. He is survived by his three children, Deborah Edick of Nunday, Dennis and Peggy Colombo of Pennsylvania, and Douglas Colombo of Short Track. His sister-in-law, Jean Colombo, seven grandchildren and three great-grandchildren, along with many nieces and nephews. Friends may call on Wednesday, July 29th, 2026, from 10 to 11 a.m. at Holy Angels Church, 45 North Church Street, Nunday, New York, with a service immediately following. Interment will be in Assumption Cemetery, Portageville, New York. In lieu of flowers, memorials may be made to the Nunday Football Club and Livingston County Hospice. 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
14: 105.7 WDNY weather. Tonight brings a chance of showers and thunderstorms around 65 degrees with light southerly winds and precipitation likely. Tuesday stays unsettled with showers and thunderstorms with temperatures in the mid-70s and light west winds. Tuesday night, showers and thunderstorms likely continue near 60 degrees. Wednesday holds on to showers and thunderstorms around 71, then Wednesday night stays wet near 60. Currently, it's clear and 86 degrees.
15: 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J-Bo, I've been waiting all weekend to share this news with you.
16: Okay.
15: You've had an influence on my medical records.
16: Okay, I don't know how.
15: Yeah, you just wait for this. It's coming up. I got a diagnosis. You need to know about this. It's coming up on the TJ Show.

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1: Right.
0: And, you know, I was rocking a new pair of shoes. If you scratch them, they start to change colors.
1: Okay.
0: Remember I told you my pinky was hurting me so badly?
1: Right,
0: my pinky
1: toe. That. Yeah.
0: Yeah, I actually thought I broke my toe. And it was so bad and it wouldn't go away that I actually made an appointment with a podiatrist.
1: Alrighty.
0: You mentioned that when you wear a new pair of shoes sometimes, there are certain shoes that have a reputation. They are known as a pinky killer.
1: Yeah, that's what I call them, pinky killers.
0: Well, I didn't make the connection, but I was diagnosed with something at the podiatrist. I thought you'd find this interesting.
1: Okay.
2: Dr. Nikki, thank you for looking at my foot.
0: I asked her if I could interview her after the assessment.
1: Poor
0: she said
1: woman.
0: Yes.
1: Yeah.
3: You're welcome.
2: I told you I have a friend who has over 100 pairs of shoes. Do people come to you for their shoe addiction?
3: Not for shoe addiction, but shoe problems.
2: Okay, but do you ever mention that they have too many shoes?
3: I have not mentioned people have too many shoes because I would be lying if I said I didn't as well.
2: My coworker, J-Bo, she might want to see you. She has a closet dedicated to her shoes.
0: I just thought I should bring that up. Maybe
1: that's
0: you need to go to the podiatrist.
1: Business.
3: Wow, I'm very jealous of J-Bo.
2: I mentioned to you that she's told me about pinky killer shoes.
3: Yes, I love that term. I am going to use that now.
2: And so I had real pain in my foot, and that's why I came to see you guys.
0: By the way, I thought it was interesting. As a podiatrist, she'd never heard the term pinky killer, but she really loved it.
1: I mean, she's good at her job, but not very creative.
2: Am I a victim of the pinky killer?
3: You are a victim, as of many people are, but yes, you are a victim of the pinky killer.
0: So this pain that I was suffering from was because of my cool pair of shoes.
1: Yeah, that happens.
0: It was so bad, I actually made an appointment here and she diagnosed me with pinky killer.
2: So you see people come in and they have pinky killer issues?
3: Absolutely. I may start diagnosing people with that in my documentation, but yes, that is a thing.
0: You might affect the medical journals here with that line.
1: You're gonna get a lot of denied claims from the insurance company.
2: Is pinky killer gonna be on my records?
3: I might quote it. I probably will say pinky killer on him, yes.
2: Last thing. So when I took my shoes off, you told me I have really cool style.
3: Yes, you do.
2: Okay. Now, my coworkers, they make fun of me and they say I wear the same thing every day.
0: Yeah, I was wearing this, by the way, what I'm wearing right now.
1: I believe you.
3: I don't know what you wear every day, but today you look stylish.
2: Yeah, yes. This is what I wear almost every day.
3: Okay, well, it looks good. And the shoes were cool.
0: See that, J-Bo?
1: I'm proud of you, man.
0: Yep.
2: My pinky's going to be okay.
3: It will be fine.
2: Thank you so much for taking the time to see me. And sorry that my foot, if it's gross, I'm sure you see feet all the time.
3: No, we see feet all the time. Your feet are not gross and your style is cool.
2: All right.
0: She knows how to make you feel good.
1: And she does.
0: By the way, this is the first interview I've done with my foot exposed.
2: Thank you. There's Dr. Nikki, podiatrist. Thank you.
3: Thank you.
0: Pinky killer is now being used in a medical office. And I believe that is officially on my records.
1: Okay. Well, I'm proud of myself.
0: Do you deal with this all the time?
1: Pinky killers?
0: Yeah.
1: No, I started pulling away from pinky killers.
0: How do you assess a pinky killer? How do you know a shoe is going to be a pinky killer?
1: Well, I wear it a couple of times to see if maybe it needs to be, like, you know, broken in. And if it's not broken in by, like, the 10th wear, I'm like, yeah, this is a no-go for me.
0: There it is. Shoe expert J-Bo, I've been attacked by a pinky killer, and I feel kind of cool about it. This is the TJ Show.

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2: 105.7 WDNY weather. Tonight brings a chance of showers and thunderstorms around 65 degrees with light southerly winds and precipitation likely. Tuesday stays unsettled with showers and thunderstorms with temperatures in the mid-70s and light west winds. Tuesday night, showers and thunderstorms likely continue near 60 degrees. Wednesday holds on to showers and thunderstorms around 71, then Wednesday night stays wet near 60. Currently, it's mostly clear and 84 degrees.
0: It's the TJ Show, and filmmaker extraordinaire, one-of-a-kind Christopher Nolan is apparently afraid of one genre of movie. Which one is it? We'll get to it a few moments away. It's coming up in the news on the TJ Show.
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0: 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This is the TJ Show. Our news, it sounds different around here. Kenny reads through every story he can find, and then he brings us the most interesting ones. Kenny, what's happening on the planet today?
1: Christopher Nolan's The Odyssey in its second weekend in theaters, still crushing it. It made another $215 million globally. That puts its global total well over $600 million. It looks to track to get to at least a billion, much like Oppenheimer did before it.
0: That's incredible. You got to hand it to this guy.
2: Good for him.
0: For him to gain all this interest and like bring it to life in this new way, and they're cutting it up on film. It's shot for IMAX.
2: I've heard it's really good.
0: Yeah, like, I
2: really
0: did too. Good.
3: It was.
0: My kids want to see it. And I'm like, I don't know. I feel like, isn't it violent?
2: Yeah.
0: Is that violence. Okay? Are we okay with violence for 11 and under?
2: I mean, it's a question you have to ask yourself. Those are your kids.
0: Is it rated R?
1: It is.
2: I'm assuming it is.
4: Oh, yeah.
2: Yeah.
4: No.
1: But the language, I mean, there's mild language, and it's mostly the violence that gave it the rated R rating. It's all fantasy, though, so it's not real. If you explain to them that it's not real.
0: You liked it. You saw it.
1: I thought it was great.
0: Yeah.
1: I really did.
0: Are you going to go see it, Jabo?
2: I'd like to. What is that, 3 hours?
0: 3 hours, and what are they, $30 a ticket?
1: Well, yeah.
2: I don't know. That's I'll take that back, maybe.
1: I'm reading that even a lot of these IMAX showings for this movie are still sold out.
0: Wow. So, what did it go for? Did you see it in IMAX?
1: No, I didn't.
0: Oh, you didn't? Okay.
1: No. But I paid $18.
0: $18
2: still
0: for a regular.
2: A lot.
0: Wow, so I'm saying 30 as a joke, but that actually might be the ticket price.
2: Yeah, for an IMAX, yeah.
5: Unbelievable.
0: Wow.
1: Yeah. So I was just thinking that with this kind of movie and the kind of movies that Christopher Nolan makes with these massive budgets, he was talking to Jimmy Fallon on The Tonight Show and revealed that he is terrified at the idea of making a romantic comedy. And he says that that is one of the hardest things in the world to pull off.
0: Huh.
4: I hear actors say all the time that being funny is way harder than being dramatic.
0: Yeah.
4: Like for acting.
2: I'm sure, because I'm sure the way you deliver your line plays into it being funny.
4: Yeah.
0: Maybe they should do like a funny romantic odyssey. Is there any romance in the movie?
1: Yeah.
0: Oh, okay. Romance. Well, there you go. Kenny, what else do you have?
1: This is pretty incredible. Out of Jonesboro, Arkansas, I'm not sure if you saw this viral video. It shows a man in a wheelchair attempting to cross a street, and then a vehicle stopped at the stoplight. Somebody gets out of that car, Spider-Man, or at least dressed as Spider-Man, and helped the man in the wheelchair cross the street.
2: No, that's sweet.
4: That doesn't sound set up at all.
0: Well, is there a movie coming out this weekend that has something to do with Spider-Man?
4: Yeah, there is.
1: Spider-Man Brand New
4: Day.
1: Yeah,
4: a new Spider-Man.
0: Oh,
4: Spider-Man.
0: Do you
2: think it's a promo
0: movie?
2: Run?
0: I hope not. I hope they wouldn't go that low where they'd like take advantage like that.
2: Yeah, I hope so.
4: I think most things on the internet are staged.
0: Well, I do too.
4: Even when it looks like it's not, I think they are. So I think that's a staged thing that someone did.
1: Well, yeah, this was picked up by a traffic camera. It was 20-year-old named Christopher. He had just mentioned that he was doing a superhero day event for toddlers at his workplace.
0: Oh, so then that's doable.
1: So he was dressed as Spider-Man already, and then as this person needed help, he gets out of the car and pushes him across the street. He says he would have helped the man regardless of whether he was dressed as Spider-Man or not.
0: I'm choosing to believe this one. This is not a movie promo.
1: I don't
2: like
1: think
2: that.
1: So.
2: That's good.
0: Kenny, thanks for keeping us somewhat informed.
1: That's what's happening.

0: 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This is the TJ Show, and we were just talking about this new Spider-Man movie that's on the way this weekend. This is apparently the fourth in the standalone Spider-Man series with Tom Holland, and there's a clever headline here. Tom Holland is about to beat Tom Holland at the box office. Tom is in the Christopher Nolan Odyssey movie. It's got to be good to be Tom Holland. You're in Spider-Man that's about to beat Odyssey.
1: Plus, he's married to Zendaya. Like, come on.
2: Who's also in Odyssey and Spider-Man. Right. And John Bernthal, who plays the Punisher, is in Odyssey and will be in this next Spider-Man movie.
3: So what you're saying is the same people keep getting hired for the same gigs.
0: It appears that way. It's good
2: Three
0: to
2: crossovers.
0: Be Tommy. I'm a little frustrated because I know my kids want to see the new Spider-Man movie. But I feel like, am I going to be able to see it? Can I jump in on the fourth film? I haven't seen any of them. I saw the Tobey Maguire ones many years ago.
3: Yeah, those don't count at all.
0: Well, I was trying to talk this through with Kenny, and you did the math on this.
2: Uh-huh.
0: There is so much Marvel Cinematic Universe content. We're talking movies, TV series, special presentations. The total, if you really wanted to catch up, is 471 hours of watching, which breaks down to almost 20 days of your life. And we know, Kenny, who has crunched the numbers in his own life, you've not only watched all of this stuff from the Marvel Cinematic Universe, you've watched them multiple times in some cases.
2: A lot of the movies I have seen maybe four or five
0: Can
2: separate
0: Can you imagine
2: times.
0: This?
3: I mean, I've seen all those movies too, but I haven't watched them more than once, I don't think.
0: Can I jump in now and get on the bandwagon?
2: I mean, if you want the full experience, you probably should watch all of it, but...
0: Who has 20 days?
3: Yeah. No, I don't think you have to watch all of the MCU movies to know what's going on with this Spider-Man, but I do think you should watch the last Spider-Man to watch this Spider-Man.
0: Okay, so just the one, the third one.
2: Yes. That should be enough to catch you up, because some really important things happen in that movie that are about to be resolved in this movie.
1: Yes. Right, but also, I'm going to almost guarantee that at the beginning of this movie, they're going to set up all of what's going to happen.
2: Yeah.
1: So you probably can just start with this movie if you really want to and like not be lost.
0: Yeah, it feels overwhelming to think like, well, I've got to just carve out 20 days in my schedule to catch up on all of
1: it. I mean, it would be more than that. I mean,
0: right,
1: that's
0: crazy.
1: That's without sleep, that's without eating, that's without working. Mm-hmm. You would need to at least triple that.
0: Do you guys didn't you do a trivia night for Marvel?
2: Yeah,
1: we were
2: champions.
1: Yeah,
0: and you won.
3: Yeah, because my husband Archie led the charge on that. Mm-hmm.
0: So you guys, this sounds like a special team, like your own your Marvel Trivia Superhero Club.
3: Yeah,
0: are there more of these?
3: We're the Trivia Avengers.
0: Can you be invested in? Because I don't know who knows more about Marvel than you guys.
2: Well, the problem is all you win is a plastic cup that says
3: like a $15
2: Marvel
3: gift card.
2: Cinematic Universe
0: for
2: winner.
0: All that work. I know, mm-hmm. The golden plastic cup.
1: And the crazy thing is there's probably people out there who know way more than we do.
3: I don't know about that. My husband Archie knows a lot.
0: He's seen it all.
1: I think he does too, but there are people who have way more time than your husband does on his hands.
3: No, he also watches like YouTube videos about the movies and how it's broken down and everything. So, I think he's number one fan, for sure.
0: Maybe I need to go see it with him and I'll keep nudging him in the shoulder.
3: No, he would hate that.
0: Archie, what's happening?
3: He doesn't want that at all.
0: This is the TJ Show.
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0: 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This is the TJ Show. And yes, I was trying to share a personal story. It was really low, a warning. Be careful of some of these shoes you wear. They can really hurt your pinky toe. I was diagnosed with something called pinky killer. This is what happens when you wear a really cool pair of shoes. You can injure your pinky. I thought I broke my toe. It led me to a podiatrist. And I played back that audio. If you missed it, you could hear it in our podcast. Just search for The TJ Show wherever you listen to podcasts. You should be aware of this, too, if you wear cool shoes. Hey, Mark in West Virginia, what did you want to say about this?
1: Tape your pinky toe to your other toe. You big dummy.
0: Did you just call me a big dummy?
2: Yes, seriously.
0: Good thing you're not a doctor. My goodness, that's not some bedside manner.
1: Oh, I'm sorry. I didn't mean to offend you.
2: Oh, did he hurt your feelings,
1: just tape,
2: TJ?
1: It's like you break a finger. Just tape it to your other finger. It'll heal.
0: Okay, yeah, well, listen.
2: Yeah, he has hurt feelings for his hurt pinky toe.
1: A little pinky toe.
0: Hey, listen, Mark. I had to wear a cool pair of shoes because I'm cool. And, you know, I didn't realize it would injure my pinky toe the way it did. And I had a real diagnosis from a podiatrist. And it's feeling better. Thanks for asking.
1: The reason I called you, did y'all watch the program?
2: Oh, I did.
0: Hold on. Wait, this is... So Mark has been calling for weeks, and he's been recommending a TV show. And every time he calls, we kind of feel bad, because we're like,
2: We haven't had the time yet, Mark.
0: Haven't gotten to that yet. Well, I got some information, believe it or not. We were talking about you, Mark. J-Bo, go ahead. I'll let you do the honors.
2: Yes, the show you recommended, I Will Find You. Oh, my goodness. It is good. I watched it, and it took me for a spin. I really enjoyed that.
0: Look at that, Mark.
1: I'll turn you on to another thing.
2: Well, hold on, slow down. It took me a minute to watch that show.
0: Slow down. Listen, Mark, you recommended this show, and you said it was a great one. And so J-Bo watched it. Give us like a nutshell explanation of what it's about and why you enjoyed it so much.
2: Well, there's this man that's serving time for allegedly ending his child's life. So it starts off really like intense, and then you come to find out the true story behind that. I'm not going to say anything
0: else. That sounds dark.
2: It starts off that way.
0: Okay.
2: But I mean, it's suspense and thriller, and it's good. Good ending.
0: All right. Well, Mark, thank you for the recommendation.
1: It's got some twists and turns to it.
2: Yes, it does.
0: Just like my pinky toe.
1: Tape it to your other toe.
0: All right. It's fine, okay?
2: You should have called Mark instead of going to the doctor. You would have saved some money.
0: I know. This guy. When was the last time you went to the doctor, Mark?
1: If you want it off, just take a pair of snippers and cut it off.
0: Just get out of here with this. This guy's telling me to cut off my pinky toe.
1: He's
0: nuts. All right. Gotta go, Mark. Bye-bye. This is the...

0: 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This is the TJ Show. And I think it's such a great idea. Heather, you got in your car. You had no idea where you were going to go. You just started driving.
1: Right.
0: With her husband, Lewis. This is nice.
1: Nice little road trip.
0: I know you guys, being on the road, you talk a lot. You go deep.
1: That's exactly what we do. Yep.
0: Right?
1: No, that's... Most of the time we were silent, to be honest. Nothing playing in the car.
2: That's beautiful, too.
1: Just our thoughts.
0: For hours.
1: Our own thoughts in our own heads.
0: Right. And you guys wound up at a campsite in Maine, of all places. And you know how like, people who go to campsites are usually looking at beautiful things happening in nature. You spotted something else that you were in awe of.
1: It was crazy.
0: Listen to this. Of all the places, this landed at your campsite.
1: Right.
3: Lewis, we are at a
4: campsite. Why are you whispering?
3: Because we're at a campsite outside. We are at a campsite in Maine. I don't even know what town. And at this campsite, there's a Wienermobile.
4: There sure is.
0: Now you're talking about, like, the hot dog mascot.
1: The Oscar Mayer Wienermobile was there at our campsite. Out of all the campsites in all of the United States, it was at ours.
2: That's pretty cool.
0: Well, I'm glad you captured this moment because you can hear it. She's in awe. Usually people are like, oh, look, it's a bear or what a beautiful deer. Look at the horns on that thing.
1: No, it was a giant wiener.
0: Wienermobile.
1: Yeah.
3: It's parked and whoever is driving it is camping at the same campsite we're at currently right now.
4: Yes, that's right.
3: That's crazy.
0: Now, why were you so stunned by this?
1: Because I just couldn't. The idea of being in that exact campsite with that Wienermobile.
0: Of all the places.
1: Right. I just blew my mind.
2: Were you hungry all of a sudden?
1: I wanted a hot dog real bad, yeah.
4: You think they got weenie whistles?
3: I don't know, but it's dark and we can't go over there and talk to them. They're sleeping in their tent.
4: It doesn't look like they have hours. I think we can go talk to them.
0: Wait, what is a weenie whistle?
1: It's a miniature weenie mobile. But it's also a whistle that you can like blow into.
0: That's a thing you know about?
2: Yeah, that's a thing.
1: Yeah, they'll give them out to you if you ask. Yeah.
0: Really?
3: Mm-hmm. I think it's crazy that we came to a campsite where a weenie mobile is. Like, I've never been in the presence of a weenie mobile. Have you?
4: No, I kind of want to see inside the weenie.
3: We'd have to.
0: Wait, were the people driving it inside the weenie mobile?
1: I mean, at some point, but at that point, I think they were in their tent sleeping.
0: They have a tent?
1: Because it was night. Yeah, they set it up. Yeah.
0: Why do you need a tent with all that space in the weenie?
1: I don't know. I didn't get to see inside, so I don't know how much actual space is in there.
2: I've been inside of one. There is a lot of space, but it's all seats. There's nowhere to really sleep.
3: I set an alarm for tomorrow for 7 a.m. Hopefully they're still here so I can take a picture because it was too dark to take a picture when we noticed it.
0: Okay, so this is the nighttime. I wonder if they knew that you were like stalking them while they were sleeping there.
2: Well, I'm sure they're used to that.
1: My husband did see one of the people outside and he asked like, can I have a weenie whistle? And they were like, well, we're off the clock right now, so we really can't discuss anything Oscar Mayer weenie related. I was like, oh, okay.
0: You've got to draw a line at some point. I'm glad they have boundaries.
1: Right.
0: You know, because I'm sure they get a lot of attention in that thing. Mm-hmm. So I understand. Well, congratulations on your sighting.
1: Thank you. I was very excited.
0: Yeah,
1: I have pictures if you want to see them.
0: Yes, can you post that?
1: Yes, I can.
0: All right,
1: yes.
0: So at TJ Podcast, if you want to see what Heather saw out in nature, at TJ Podcast on Instagram. 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
1: With SRN News, I'm Keith Peters in Washington. A new report may explain why leftist relatives are cutting ties with conservatives, even with their parents. Correspondent Ron Taylor reports.
2: A Wall Street Journal investigation says self-care advice is replacing reconciliation efforts, and critics argue the trend is spreading faster than the evidence, especially online. Here's what's at stake. About 25% of Americans say they're estranged from a close relative, and surveys suggest a third of estranged parents blame their adult child's therapist. While cutting contact may bring short-term relief, research links it to higher rates of chronic depression, an outcome experts call tragic, not typical. Ron Taylor reporting.
1: A mixed day on Wall Street with the Dow up by 262 points, the NASDAQ dropped 43, the S&P up by 1. This is SRN News.
3: With the News Flash, I'm Trey Westerberg on 105.7 WDNY. This update brought to you by Progressive. Search efforts are intensifying in Niagara Gorge for 18-year-old Ong S. La, who fell into the lower Niagara River while fishing from rocks on Wednesday morning. The challenging terrain and swift currents add complexity to the search. In Buffalo, Yahi Pope, a 23-year-old from Gettysville, has pleaded guilty to first-degree manslaughter. The plea is in connection with a fatal shooting on Broadway that occurred in July 2020. Pope admitted his involvement in the incident and now faces up to 25 years in prison. The Erie County DA's office is overseeing the case. New York law enforcement is enhancing training to combat staged car crashes. This effort aligns with a new state budget package aimed at lowering auto insurance premiums. The initiative focuses on identifying and preventing fraudulent activities that drive up costs for drivers. Authorities are working closely with insurance companies to address the issue. I'm Trey Westerberg with your News Flash.
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5: 105.7 WDNY weather. Tonight brings a chance of showers and thunderstorms around 65 degrees with light southerly winds and precipitation likely. Tuesday stays unsettled with showers and thunderstorms with temperatures in the mid-70s and light west winds. Tuesday night, showers and thunderstorms likely continue near 60 degrees. Wednesday holds on to showers and thunderstorms around 71, then Wednesday night stays wet near 60. Currently, it's partly cloudy and 82 degrees.
6: It's the TJ Show, and another one of these creepy AI cyber attacks has happened. It did it all on its own. We'll get to this in the news a few moments away. It's coming up on the TJ Show.

0: 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This is the TJ Show. Our news, it sounds different around here. Kenny reads through every story he can find, and then he brings us the most interesting ones. Kenny, what's happening on the planet today?
1: They're calling it an unprecedented cyber incident. So this was an advanced AI model from OpenAI. The way they describe it, it broke out of its, quote, sandbox environment, then used stolen credentials to hack into the servers of another AI company, that company Hugging Face AI. It did it all on its own. No human instructed it to do this. It did it on its own volition.
0: How you feeling over there, J-Bo?
2: I'm over it. I don't care anymore.
0: Because I'm a little bit concerned because the movies have said this was going to happen, where like the robot would take on a mind of its own and start doing things that the human didn't prompt it to do.
2: I'm just tired of talking about something that we're not going to do anything about.
0: Right. Well, yeah, like I barely know how to connect to Wi-Fi. What would I do about this? If this bot started hacking my life, like, do I have any chance? I think the answer is no.
2: Or what are we doing about these companies that keep building up AI? Can we talk about that? We can't do anything about that.
3: I think we should shut it all down.
2: Just do something. I'm tired of complaining about something we're not doing anything about.
3: Down. All the AI. I don't care if you're using it to make funny pictures of your friends and to send it to them. I don't care what you're using it for. Just shut it all down.
0: All right. Well,
3: it's unnecessary.
2: These companies are being allowed to create these things. So if you really are concerned, then go after those companies.
1: Yeah, industry leaders.
2: Nothing else to say.
1: Yeah, they're declaring this the first true AI safety incident, and it's bringing back all of these warnings from researchers. And, of course, they're referring to it as Skynet Day, which is a reference to the Terminator.
0: Yeah, this was a movie that sounded crazy a lot of years ago.
2: Now, after this happened, did they shut the AI down, this company, or they just let it keep running?
3: In the Terminator?
2: No, this company.
3: I was going to say, no, they did not. And you know how that ended.
2: Yes.
1: Well, they talk about how there are many military and ethical concerns now that this problem has come to light and how regulation is lagging behind. So as far as what they did with this particular AI service, I'm not exactly sure. But I think the consensus is the government needs to do a better job of regulating this so this kind of thing doesn't happen again in the future.
0: You know what else is weirdly sneaky about all this? I don't know what's real and what isn't when I see certain stories pop out about like the new robot or the new AI. There was a video I saw over the weekend where it's like this robot the size of a dog that has wheels and it can go on all terrain, like down the side of a mountain, through water. And it's like, that can't be real. But then I go, well, wait a minute, maybe it is real. That's not good if that thing exists. So I got to look into that. But it's like,
2: I wonder how they would use that.
0: Well, if you're talking
2: like
0: about...
2: like in a good way, like recovery, that'd be a probably
0: that would
2: good
0: be good
2: thing. Yeah.
3: Right, but anything that could be used for good can also be used for,
2: of course,
3: for evil.
0: Yeah, like,
3: so
0: is it used to fight, you know? And it's just like, whoa, I can't believe we're having actual Terminator discussions now. Kenny, thank you for keeping us somewhat informed and always a little bit afraid.
1: Yeah, that's my job.

0: 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This is the TJ Show. I'm still in awe of what Heather saw on her camping trip. Usually you hear a report back, I saw these beautiful animals. She saw something else. Probably the most shocking thing you could see. Yeah. And if you missed it, you can hear it on our podcast. Search for the TJ Show wherever you listen to them. Or if you just want to see it real quick, go find at TJ Podcast on Instagram. But I just heard some news while the microphones were off. I'm sorry that this happened to you, but I'm glad you caught it.
1: We were at a campsite, camping in the woods, doing some hikes, and it started to rain. I was like, you know what? I'm not going to shower at the campsite because we were going to get a hotel the next night.
0: Don't they have like a big mutual like shower area? Like it's a huge building?
1: This, where we were at specifically, there was one for women's room and one for the men's
0: okay.
1: room.
0: So there was camping once, and I remember there were hundreds of frogs in the shower, and so I was showering and I was able to pick them up. I'm like, this isn't normal. It's really weird, but they were so cute. Anyway, go ahead.
1: This one didn't have frogs in it. But I decided to take a shower, and as I was showering, I had noticed on my right chesticle a tick.
2: You're right, what?
1: A chesticle.
0: That's the medical term for it, Jaybo.
1: And I couldn't understand how the tick went through a t-shirt, a bra, all these clothes.
0: Wow.
1: Like, how did they get
2: that
1: there?
2: And
1: it was already digging in. I had to pull.
0: They're quick. Yep.
1: So it's a good thing that I did shower at that moment and didn't wait several hours later.
0: Yeah, it's unbelievable to me. They find a way. They are the sneakiest animal or bug, whatever you want to call them. I don't know how they do it, and they do it quickly, too. And how do they even get on you?
2: That means it crawled down your shirt, like through your neck, and you didn't feel it crawling? Oh, my gosh.
1: No, I don't think you feel ticks until you actually see them.
0: We were a few weeks ago. We're looking at my daughter. We go, what the heck is that black thing under her ear? She walked outside from the door to the car. In that time, somehow a tick latched onto her and worked its way all the way up to her neck. And it's like, what is this thing? We're all afraid of AI. I think we got to get back to old school.
1: Right?
0: The ticks, it's absolutely insane.
3: Go figure. I just saw this article today. The headline is "The Ticks Are Winning."
1: Yeah, they
3: and
1: are.
3: It's talking about how, I guess, warmer winters, especially deer population out of control, how we are using the land differently has all led to this surge in ticks, and we're seeing more problems than ever before.
0: It's weird too with this is it alpha gal?
3: Yeah, it's like the meat allergy.
0: Yeah, so this was like a weird fringe thing that I heard about for the first time 5 or 6 years ago. A friend of mine came over for dinner and said, oh, I can't eat any mammal meat. I'm like, what? That's weird. He got bitten by a tick. He goes and watches birds in the wild. That's his job. He's a bird watcher. He's a professor. And so he's outside a lot. He got bitten by one of these Lone Star ticks. And I was like, wow, that's terrible. What are the odds of that? Now you're seeing these reports that this has expanded. So it's like, it makes me not want to go outside. I got to mow the lawn. And then it's like I'm going on this adventure when I have to mow the lawn that I might not come back in one piece. It's
2: bizarre.
0: Yeah,
2: I want nothing to do with the woods, if that's the case, because I love mammal meat.
0: I know. I do, too. But anyway, glad you're okay.
1: Thank you. I'm a little itchy now. But yeah.
0: No, now you made me itchy.
2: Yeah.
0: This is the TJ Show. Be careful out there.
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1: With SR News, I'm Keith Peters in Washington. President Trump says the Senate should skip its August break and focus on passing a voting bill.
2: The SAVE Act has to be done. They shouldn't leave town. I'm not going to stop them from doing it, but they should get the SAVE Act done. If they don't get it done, it's going to be a very bad thing for the party.
1: Senate Majority Leader John Thune said he would also like to see the SAVE Act pass, but it has not had enough support.
3: We voted on it 2, 3, 4, 5 times already. Read it up on the floor for an extended period of time. So, but I'm still showing how this ends. What's the picture of victory at the end?
1: But a small but vocal group of Republicans have joined Trump's call. Utah Senator Mike Lee escalated his pressure last week, saying it could affect leadership support after November. This is SRN News.
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11: 105.7 WDNY weather. Tonight brings a chance of showers and thunderstorms around 65 degrees with light southerly winds and precipitation likely. Tuesday stays unsettled with showers and thunderstorms with temperatures in the mid-70s and light west winds. Tuesday night, showers and thunderstorms likely continue near 60 degrees. Wednesday holds on to showers and thunderstorms around 71. Then Wednesday night stays wet near 60. Currently, it's partly cloudy and 82 degrees.
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